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1: You know that feeling when you hear the song that you love and you go, man, that is my jam, and you crank it up? That's what I love about playing music for you. I appreciate you listening. Thanks so much.

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1: It's really great to know that you're listening to me right now because, well, that makes me feel really good. And even though it's not about me, it's about you. I appreciate you listening, and I just want to say thank you. 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

1069. 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

Rock 106.9. You know who's awesome? 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You know why? 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
1: Thanks for hanging out. 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
1: Thanks for hanging out. 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

0: certainly was in the right.
1: Yeah, it's definitely right. I guess he was cruising for bruising.
2: 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Got so many good CDs from that thing. It is shutting down after 71 years. Insane. Didn't even know it was still in existence, honestly. But originally launched in 1955 and allowed their customers to order records by mail and have them delivered to their homes in that precious squared cardboard box.
3: You know that feeling when feedback, notes, and data are coming in from every direction? ChatGPT Work can make sense of it all, turning scattered context across the apps you use every day into docs, sheets, slides, and more. 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
1: Rush, not going to be entertaining the idea of new music. 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
1: Thanks for hanging out. It's Stacey with you. If you're a fan of Borat or anything else that Sacha Baron Cohen has done, is a new mockumentary called Ali G, Who Is I? You can watch the trailer now. It's in theaters October 23rd.

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0: Rock 106.9. Thanks for hanging out. It's Stacy with you. Lots of movies if you want to go catch a flick. August gave us a lot of movies. The Dog Stars, that's with Ridley Scott doing that post-apocalyptic movie. Coyote versus Acme. This was for the kids. Will Forte and John Cena starring in this one. Mutiny with Jason Statham in that one. Pretty sure you have to say it like that. And Tony, that movie about the early days of Anthony Bourdain, did pretty well in its opening week. But of course, Spider-Man Brand New Day, still crushing it.
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0: Thanks for hanging out. It's Stacy with you on September 1st. It's finally September. I feel like August took forever. How about you? So grace and peace to you.

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0: Doogie.
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0: morning. What's happening? It is Tuesday, September 1st, 2026. Good morning. It's Rover's Morning Glory. I'm Rover. Doogie is here.
1: Good morning, sir.
0: Charlie is here.
2: Hi.
0: Snitzer is here.
3: Hey, man.
0: And Crystal is in the fart box.
4: Hello.
0: You're with us as well. 866-YO-ROVER is the number. 866-967-6837. 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I'll get to your email here in just a moment. Already people texting in. I see somebody says here that I need to go to the doctor to be tested for strep throat. There's a strain that's going around that fits all my symptoms. But you have no or very mild sore throat, they say, even though it's strep throat. Could be. I don't know. I'm feeling a little bit better today.
1: I will say you look better this morning. Charlie and I were watching you on the screen before the show started yesterday. And I was like, oh my gosh, you're not
2: she's like,
1: good.
2: Wow, he looks like crap.
1: I said you didn't look so good. You didn't.
0: It's funny because Charlie and I say that every day to each other when we look at you.
2: Yeah.
0: Speaking of Doogie, MLB loves you, says, when Doogie bought her donut thing, wasn't it a partnership? How come we forgot about that and whatever happened with that? Now, I don't know, but I'll bet Doogie and whoever she was in a partnership with, they probably ran into, like, you know how Doogie is to work with. So I'm guessing they probably had some sort of falling out or you know how difficult she is. And
1: And why wouldn't I answer that? When I started this business, I went
2: journey.
1: In this journey, my path to discovering my true self. I had a partner who I love beyond love. He's amazing. And it was, we did everything 50-50, and it was just too much. He's like, I don't have time for this. It's too much work. I want out. So I bought him out within the first 6 months.
0: Ooh, bought him out. You were making that much money.
1: Obviously not. I'm in debt, but no, I mean, yeah, and I love him. He's a great, great man.
0: Uh-huh. Let me read you some email. John writes, good morning, Rover. I was watching you yesterday on RMG TV. Why do you have your headphones extended out so much? You have a small head. It looks like they would fit around a 4XL head. They are not fitting correctly around your ears on that 45-degree angle. Tighten them a little bit. It's really bothering me. Everyone else is on the show fits perfect. We all know you have a huge ego, not so much with your head. You look ridiculous in those headphones. Just saying.
1: I don't think they look bad.
2: I think it's because you have those extra cushions.
4: Yeah, that padding is so thick.
0: Yeah. I have very fragile earlobes, supple earlobes, and I have extra padding.
2: Yeah, he has two to three times the padding we have, yeah.
1: I guess I don't notice it because the screen is so black that you can't really tell the difference behind you.
0: So it's like a microfiber cushion right here. It's really...
3: Yeah, you need that.
1: Let's see Snitz.
3: You got to upgrade that, yeah. Upgrade. Mine's the pleather one, but yeah.
1: I guess I didn't notice it. I will say this. Can you lick your finger and then can you straighten out your eyebrow? You slept on that side.
0: Not gonna do it.
1: It's all like
0: just gonna
1: scrunchy.
0: Annoy you all you, day today.
1: You gotta fix it. It's your right eyebrow.
0: This right?
1: Yeah. Mm-hmm. You see it? It's like
0: I'll mess with it later. I'll go. Good. I didn't have time to
1: sit
0: down in the makeup chair today and get all ready.
1: Your makeup staff didn't show up today?
0: No. Josh. In New York writes, Yo Rover, I grow cannabis plants. I hear people talking about how they like AI or whatever. I tell them on a daily basis, I get AI to contradict itself and give me the wrong information. Today I asked it how I could tell if store-bought purified water was made via reverse osmosis. It told me, look at the label. Look for the letters RO or use a TDS meter. I then asked how, if using a TDS meter, Do I tell if it's RO or not? It told me in one sentence, there is no way of telling if it's RO water with a TDS meter. I swear, AI is such an outrageously ridiculous thing that's threatening actual human careers. I've never had it contradict itself with this fact before. I just wanted to share my negative experience with this AI crap on my phone that I can't even turn off, even though I want to. Yeah, AI is, it gets, I guess, a lot of things horribly, horribly wrong. Hallucinations is what they call it, basically. And it would just make stuff up. Like, you can say, hey, will you write a court filing for this particular case and cite case law and make sure that all the case law that you are citing is actual and prove your citations, give me links, and it will just make stuff up. Cases that didn't exist, even though you told it not to. Craig says, good morning, Rover. I want to apologize to Crystal. I sent the email yesterday about how you guys are all stupid for eating ranch instead of blue cheese with buffalo wings. Then Crystal said, wait a minute, I'm a blue cheese person. So I apologize to Crystal for calling you stupid. All the rest of you are still stupid, though. P.S. Don't forget, stay hydrated. P.P.S. Jeffrey will always be a scumbag.
4: Well, I can't wait for the email tomorrow because Doogie also agreed. And I believe Snitzer said he likes blue cheese when he was eating wings.
3: Yeah.
1: But he made it very clear he hated me even if I liked blue cheese. I don't think that email's coming. Yeah. So I'm not getting that one.
4: Well, I'll take the apology.
0: Long Beach Raul writes, I think I have a question, Doogie. This must be the same person who just sent me a text message partner.
1: They really want to know.
0: When Doogie started her donut business, she mentioned she had partners. So why is she the only one working the business? Trying to get coworkers to help work the donut truck? Why aren't her partners working the truck with her?
1: Yeah, it's just
0: She answered that. She bought out her partner in 6 months. With all that cash she was pulling in.
1: Okay. No, and I've got a big event, so I'm like, Carmen's going to work a day. Carmen Angelo from the newsroom's going to work a day.
2: Keith Kennedy
1: keeps blowing me off. He's not working. I'm trying to get Alan Cox to come out and work. So.
0: Luke in Rochester writes, good morning, guys. I'm an RMG Plus subscriber, longtime listener, love the show. This past weekend, I had a Rover/Jeffrey moment when I was home and laying in bed. I had a quite large sandwich earlier in the day, and I guess it just didn't agree with me. So lo and behold, at 2:00 in the morning, I am awakened to severely having to take a dump. And I guess it turned out that I couldn't make it in time. I had a diarrhea accident. This happened only one other time in my life, and it was shocking how fast it came on and how quickly I realized we had a problem. As expected, I had to strip down and take a shower at 2:30 in the morning. I figured you would appreciate this story and knowing you are not alone. Have a good day. Stay hydrated. Doogie sucks. Now, Luke,
2: was he in bed, I'm guessing?
0: He was in bed, but then maybe he jumped up. I'm not sure where he crapped himself. I'm just curious. Do you live by yourself? Because it's like, if I had to do that at 2:30 in the morning, my wife is going to go, why are you getting in the shower? What are you doing? And then I'd have to embarrassingly tell her, I just crapped myself.
1: Well, how far is the bed to the bathroom? That's what I would like to know. Is he living in a mansion? Is it, my bathroom's like 10 steps away.
0: Mm-hmm.
1: He
0: probably laid there for a second, you know, just getting his bearings. He's awakened from a dead sleep. And then he's like, what's going on? Why am I awake? And then boom, before you know it, no good. Mm-hmm. Erica writes, yo, Rover, I saw this on a community Facebook page. This drawing was left behind at a local county fair. Not quite sure who it looks like. Coincidence? I think not. Love you guys. Stay hydrated. And then sends this picture. Ow.
1: I don't know who that is. Is that Rover and B2?
2: Yeah, obviously.
3: Yeah.
1: Oh, because it's C Cubs hat. Or is that?
0: That's a Cleveland hat. You can tell by the little the little C there.
2: And the Cavaliers face and the beard.
0: It really looks like.
1: Oh, yeah. I used to wear the Cubs hat all the time, too.
0: So, is there a resemblance between B2 and...
1: Yeah.
0: I have a caricature. Let me see. Because I saw this email. I'm going to send this to Snitzer. Hang on a second.
1: Hanging on.
0: All right. I have a caricature that they remember we were in, I don't know if you were with us, Charlie, Snitzer, I think you were, I don't know. We were in West Palm Beach on the bus and we were at the holiday party. It would have been, I think it says 2017. And they, did you get a caricature made of yourself? Because they had an artist doing that.
2: I don't remember doing that, no. But I remember being at that party for sure.
3: Is that the Jenga party?
2: There was Jenga there for sure.
3: Oh, yeah, we played Jenga.
0: I don't remember that either.
3: A giant Jenga.
2: Yeah.
0: Hmm.
2: But it was just fun to go to like a company party because at that time we didn't have any.
3: Oh, it was amazing.
2: We didn't
3: like, what is this?
2: Yeah. Sometimes at like 4 p.m. they would bring out wine and a karaoke machine in the sales pit. Remember at that time?
0: that was the holiday
2: that
0: party?
2: That was the holiday party.
1: Enjoy. Uh-huh.
2: Yep.
0: All right. Now, which caricature is more lifelike of me? And by the way, what a weird thing that somebody posts that at the county fair. I guess, well, maybe they were doing a nice thing. Somebody dropped their art that they probably paid for or whatever. And they're trying to find it. What are you laughing at?
3: I just saw it. They nailed it.
0: All right.
3: Are you sure it's the caricature?
0: Here it is.
1: That's great.
3: That's awesome.
0: That's us. All right. Let's see here. Dan writes, I love how you guys, as usual, unless it benefits you in any way, of course. What? I love you guys, as usual, unless it benefits you in any way, of course.
1: No, as usual. Huh? Oh, my God.
0: I love how you guys, as usual, unless it benefits you. This is too deep for me, whatever this guy has said. She was sending nudes to a 49-year-old guy in the next county.
1: Read the headline.
0: Video of girl being held down is what it says. So we had video yesterday of a girl. It was actually from a while ago. It was a girl being held down by a guy who I guess is her, I don't know, father, stepfather, something. And here's a little bit of the video. Here it is.
5: What are you gonna do? Huh? What are you doing, Tom?
0: And he's like on top of this girl.
5: Now you're gonna get up and you're gonna.
0: And he wants her password to her.
5: To take a ride. We're going to the police department and you can tell them your whole story, okay? So get up. Get out there right now. You can go tell them how your dad abused you. Go. Let's go. Tell me your password right now. Tell me your password. Tell me your password. Tell me your password. Tell me your password. Go get in the car.
0: All right, so that's, you know, he's who knows what was going on. We saw this, and somebody had sent this to me a couple weeks ago. I never played it, and then we were speculating what's going on. Dan says, I love how you guys, as usual, unless it benefits you in any way, of course. She, I don't know, what does that mean?
1: The girl. She.
0: Okay. She was sending nudes to a 49-year-old guy in the next county and met with him several times. Her own father would not help. She was also sending videos of herself masturbating to this guy. Then, listening to all the gentle parents on the show, you know, the ones who raise kids taking rifles to school. Yeah, those parents need to sit this one out. I still don't understand what this guy's saying. What is he saying? I don't understand.
3: Is that what she did?
1: I don't know if that's what she did, if she was really masturbating and sending videos or sending nudes. B, he's saying that guy had every right to kick her ass pretty much if she was doing that. But all of us are
0: well, how do we know she was doing that?
1: I just said that. I don't know. This guy, his email was saying that that's what she was doing. So that's why I put it in. Is that, did anyone else hear that? Because I
2: didn't
1: hear that.
2: No, when I looked it up, it said I could find zero information on it. So I did a deep dive.
0: I don't know what.
2: I think that guy's just making up a story. Unless he personally knows them, I wouldn't believe anything.
0: Or maybe he's the 49-year-old guy. Okay. Who knows?
2: Who's bringing
0: what is that first sentence? Doogie's like, just read it. That sentence, I don't understand what. No.
2: All right, I'm going to type it out. What does it say?
1: I love how you guys.
0: Comma, as usual, unless it benefits you in any way, of course.
2: Unless it benefits you, okay.
0: In any way, of course, comma.
2: Any way, of course.
0: She was sending nudes to a 49-year-old guy in the next county, comma. Actually, there's no sentences in this. It's just every, I think he uses commas as periods. Not sentences, periods in the sentence. So I don't, what does that mean exactly? Doogie's like I'm stupid for not understanding.
2: He left part of his sentence out. It's supposed to be, I love how you guys, as usual, unless it benefits you in any way, of course, aren't. And then he's supposed to be saying something
1: We're siding with the father. That's what he's saying. He's saying that the father had the right to do what he did. And we're a bunch of wusses.
0: All right. Well, I'm glad you were able to decipher that.
1: No problem. Stick with me.
0: Tammy writes, this is about the Lindsay Clancy case. Her attorney stated that she did this. She is guilty, but she had postpartum psychosis. She needs to do life. Yeah. Her attorney, I don't know how this is even debatable, but for whatever reason, women on TikTok believe that this woman's husband killed the kids, threw her out the window, and framed her. If there was one shred of evidence that that was the case, anything, the attorney would use that. Her defense attorney would use that to get her off. There is zero evidence of that other than concocted TikTok nonsense that people have come up with, bored housewives who have nothing to do other than speculate on this stuff. And it's unhinged is what it is. It's, you're just crazy. And it shows you how a conspiracy can, you know, really take off in an environment where you just have people who refuse to believe anything and can always explain away whatever evidence or whatever. They always have an alternate theory.
1: Did you see on Twitter that, or X, that, and I don't know if this is true, they said that a couple of the jurors, female jurors, were wearing pink shirts.
2: What does that mean?
0: I did not see that.
1: Well, they were like, oh, they're standing in solidarity with the mom.
0: I guess her supporters are wearing pink. Is that right? I guess. Yeah. I don't know. Okay. So the jurors are going to signal this by wearing a pink shirt? You don't think it's just possible that they were wearing pink?
1: When's the last time you wore pink?
0: I'm not a woman. You're wearing it right now.
1: No, I'm not.
0: Yes, you are.
1: No, I'm not. This
0: That's
1: is
0: pink.
1: Not. No, it's
0: That's
1: not.
0: It's a shade of pink.
1: No,
0: what
1: it's
0: is
1: not.
0: That? What would
1: it's
0: you?
1: A burgundy. A no, vintage
2: it's not burgundy.
1: Burgundy.
0: If Keith Hotchkiss were wearing that, you'd go, you're wearing a pink shirt.
1: This is not pink. I don't have pink.
2: Mauve.
4: Yeah,
2: is that mauve?
4: Mauve? That looks more like mauve.
1: It's vintage.
4: A dusty rose, even.
1: Rose dusted,
2: but
1: yes.
2: Mauve is a pink.
1: No, it's not. It's not mauve. It's rose. Reddish brown.
0: Sarah writes, you know, we're over. I had to share the wildest dream I had last night. Me and a group of random people I know, you and B2, all went to Denver to watch the Rockies and Diamondbacks in the World Series. I know that this is impossible since not only are they both awful, but also in the same league, but I digress. For some reason, there were loads of celebrities there, and B2 schmoozed her way into the Skarsgård family box. Turns out they owned a magnificent dog training compound in the Rocky Mountains that they took us all to, showing us how the dogs knew all German commands and insisted we stay for the whole World Series. B2 was running around helping everyone make arrangements for a weekend trip that had turned into a week-long trip. She had a spreadsheet and everything, very organized. You and I were talking about our favorite games to gamble on when I took a sip of the drink I had, and for whatever reason, hang on, I lost my spot. I totally just lost my spot when I expanded this email out. I took a sip of and for whatever reason, it snapped out of my dream when I took the drink. I was so upset because it was one of the most fun dreams I've ever had. And I've been trying to fall back asleep. I was really hoping I would slip back into it. Well, I kind of did, except our hotel. We felt what we thought was an earthquake, and I had told everybody we needed to run and hide, to which you said I was overreacting, and it was just a little quake. Then millions of artillery drones appeared, and you literally used me as a human shield. I was riddled with bullet holes, but they were tiny and hadn't started bleeding yet, so I rushed, trying to find help. That's when I woke up. Sorry for the random rambling. I used Sarah as a human shield in that dream. She was having a good time until the drones came. Ashley writes, "Yo, Rover, why is Jeffrey such a complete pussy? His wife hasn't lifted a finger since the day his daughter was born. They live in filth. Jeffrey works two jobs, comes home, has to do all the shopping, all the laundry. Mary and Tomash literally do nothing. Yet they give him a hard time for working on the show. He needs to either man up and tell them to shut the hell up or just quit. He can't be on a talk show and refuse to talk. And if I hear him say that she's going to skin him alive one more time, I'm going to vomit. Also, on the aftermath, he admitted he totally made up what her high blood pressure reading was.
1: What?
0: And just totally guessed, which of course means it was maybe slightly elevated, if at all. And she didn't need to go to the hospital. He can't sustain this job if he doesn't get his last-ass family in check. Last-ass family. So wait, Charlie, what did he say on the aftermath?
2: Well, I asked, like, well, when did you talk to her about this blood pressure? Because he said it was over 200. And we're all like, whoa, you got to go to the hospital then. That makes sense. And they said, well, where did you... So did you talk to her? And he's like, no, I never talked to her. And I said, well, where did you hear the 200? He's like, what did he say, Snitz? It felt like...
3: he goes, that number would be...
2: Because that would be high. That would be the number it would be if you were going to go to the hospital.
1: Oh,
2: and
1: my God.
2: What was it then? He goes, I don't know. It just if it was 200...
0: just you made that up.
2: Yeah.
0: Oh, my God. Yeah, look at how ridiculous that whole situation... And we only know about that because a guy happened to be in the emergency room because he got in a scooter accident 2 o'clock in the morning, and he saw Jeffrey there. I promise you that this is happening all the time. This is a monthly occurrence, if not a weekly occurrence. And we just don't hear about these hospital trips. And so it really is ridiculous. And you live, how far does he live from the hospital, Charlie?
2: Probably a mile.
0: So all you'd have to do, if you had an emergency, is you put her in the car and you drive her to the hospital. Problem solved. It's going to be faster than getting the ambulance there, you know, waiting for the ambulance to arrive. So you could drive her to the hospital and not have us taxpayers pay for the ambulance ride. That's entirely possible. Yesterday, he heard that she was going to the hospital, and what did he do?
2: Went back to sleep.
0: Rolled over, went back to sleep. So, it really is. I don't know how to put it. I don't have a whole lot of sympathy. It really is utterly ridiculous what's going on.
2: It's 1.3 miles. Just want to get the facts straight.
0: Yeah. Okay.
4: And then if her heart was bothering her, he was like, I thought they were going to walk. I'm like, who would... Your heart is popping, like palpitating that much, and then you're going to... All right, you walk. That'll be good for you.
0: Walked the 1.3, but she could have walked there. I mean, it's
1: good thing it wasn't 20 degrees out like he's made her do in the past.
0: Well, and then people will blame him, but he knows that this is all made up garbage. He knows that she doesn't have to go to the hospital. That's why he rolls over and goes back to sleep. If I had a crazy wife who every week wanted to get in an ambulance and go to the hospital, I'd get sick of that too. And I wouldn't, you know. Right now, if my wife had to go to the hospital, you pop up, you go to the hospital. Snitz, if his wife had to go to the hospital, he pops up, he goes with her. If his wife were doing that once a week, Snitz would go, yeah, I'm going to go back to 3D printing, or I'm going to go back to whatever he's doing. You know?
2: Gooning.
0: Like, you just...
1: Gooning.
0: Yeah. Gooning to vegan porn, whatever the hell that is. A
2: lot of cucumbers.
1: All right. I don't know what that means.
0: MH says, JLR said once that the ambulance cost him $400 the last time he talked about it. I don't believe he's ever paid for an ambulance. Never. Not once. Not one time. They might have tried to bill him, but I don't think he ever paid for it. I've got to take a break. Our number is 866-YO-ROVER. 866-967-6837. We'll be right back. Hang on.
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0: just a Mary Elizabeth transporter. Hire one of those, you'd get use out of it, right? At least 13 times a year, but probably 52 times a year.
1: I'm thinking perhaps, and I wouldn't even have to pay for it. I could take donations from all the taxpayers who have been paying for all these ambulance rides all these years. You just give me a small donation, and I'm going to save you on your annual tax bill when it comes right down to it. So not a bad idea, John.
0: Right.
1: I'm going to consider this.
0: She could use it to go to her doctor's appointments. She could use it to go to the hospital. She could use it to go to the hospital. She could use it to go to the hospital.
1: Exactly. John, thank you. I appreciate it. Good planning there from John. Doogie Hater Dave 72, good morning.
2: Good morning, Rover.
1: Hey.
2: Yesterday, you guys were talking about Pastor's Wife, the show.
1: The Netflix documentary, yeah. I haven't started watching that yet.
2: I don't want to give you a spoiler alert then.
1: They talked about it a little bit, but yeah, go ahead. What do you got?
2: This guy was really weird. I mean, he'd go to his congregation, and at one point he had a decent amount of people there, but he was telling his congregation to the women that they have to submit to their husbands, and they have to give them sex all the time. And
1: what's the weird part of that? I tell that to my wife all the time. I say, God wants you to submit and spread your legs.
2: Yeah, but I don't think you tell your congregation that. Sure, I understand that. But, I mean, he was telling the congregation that and making his wife have sex four times a day in front of his wife standing up there. And then the woman that he married, his wife or her husband was paralyzed. And they found him dead in the bottom of the pool. And it just seemed a little suspicious to me that he ended up dying in the pool, and his wife ended up dying, and those two got hooked up and married.
3: Mm-hmm. I forgot about that part, yeah.
1: Mm-hmm.
3: There was a person that was married to a person who was paralyzed that ended up in a pool.
1: Well, I'll have to watch this. I haven't watched it yet. I saw it, and then I was laying in bed last night, and I see on Netflix, and I go, man, it's just three parts. It's going to be a commitment. So I haven't started watching that. I started watching the Boeing thing that Charlie told me to watch. I've seen Downfall, but this is Free Fall, and covering a lot of the same stuff in Downfall regarding Boeing. And then I kind of started to fall asleep halfway through, so I stopped it. So I'll have to finish that tonight. And then maybe I'll get into the Pastor's Wife or whatever the hell the thing's called. All right, Doogie Hater Dave 72, thank you. I appreciate it.
4: That's what happened to me, Rover. I was laying in bed. I'm going to go to sleep. And then I see Death of a Pastor's Wife. And I go, mm-hmm. Well, I guess I'll start it. So I watched two episodes last night. It was 10 o'clock. I was like, all right, we're done. Because if not, I'm going to be up till midnight. Mm-hmm. Up till 11 watching that. Then up till midnight to fall asleep. But so far, I mean, there's a lot of information. There's a lot that's going on. I think it's pretty interesting.
1: Now, are you going somewhere today, Crystal? You appeared to be wearing like a tank top or low-cut thing or whatever. It's a little slightly different outfit than she normally is wearing. What do you have planned later today?
4: I have a dress on, just like a casual.
1: Oh, a dress.
4: This is my house dress. It has pockets.
1: Oh.
4: So just something.
1: Oh, a house dress.
4: Like
1: all right,
4: getting
1: a casual
4: dressed
1: dress
4: today.
1: Okay. All right. Works for all of us. I see that I know we talked about this probably about 6 months ago when they did it last, or maybe 6 months before that. I know we've talked about it, but twice a year in South Africa, they do Uwaluku, or however you pronounce it. And that is rituals where they circumcise young men or older boys. This is their rite or their passage into manhood, and they forcefully circumcise these men. And we've played video in the past of how they do this, and it's really

0: disturbing. Essentially, they just take like a rusty ass old knife or blade and they chop the foreskin right off. It's really disturbing. It's they cover him in like this white mud or clay or something first, I guess. And then they take him out in the desert and they circumcise their penises. And then I believe they have to, isn't it? Do you guys recall exactly what they have to do?
1: They have to live in a hut, but they also can't drink any water.
2: Yeah.
1: If I remember correctly, like there's no water to be had.
2: For quite some time, I think.
0: But yeah, and it has to go on for days until, I guess, until they are, you know, their penises heal back up and then they're a man.
1: If they live through it, then they're a man.
0: Yep. Well, we've talked about this in the past because I said, all right, I understand. I have respect for other cultures. Not everybody is the same. There are a lot of, you know, you can look at things, and this is in South Africa. You can look at a lot of things in the United States and you go, well, that's, you know, that's, I find that to be weird what people do, but hey, that's their religion or that's their culture or whatever. But I don't know how people are standing by and letting this slide by. This time around, and again, they do this in the summer and in the winter, twice a year. 43 boys were killed in the ceremonies this time around. 43. That's not for the year. That's just for this particular one, this round of ceremonies that they do. They'll do another one in 6 months from now, and another, you know, 43 will die or whatever. Last year, in 2024, 93 boys died during both the total, the summer and the winter rituals. 90, think about that. Almost 100 young boys died from circumcisions that are being carried out in the desert by weird dudes.
2: And everybody knows going into this, there's a good chance you're going to die, right?
0: Well, you know, well, there are, when you say a good chance, and now there's a lot of, there's thousands of kids that are doing this, I guess. And so your odds of dying are not super high, but nobody wants to do this. And in fact, sometimes the boys, they're like, oh, I don't want to do this. And sometimes the boys will just end up getting killed because they're being held down, or they'll just stab the boy like, you don't want to become a man, and they stab him and they kill him. And the facilities, the so-called surgeons that are doing this, they've been taken over by criminal gangs who have now determined that it's an easy way for them to make money by running these, you know, as part of their culture. The young boys have to move into manhood. And so they've taken over a lot of these, when I say facilities, huts, whatever. Yeah.
1: Like they do it on a stump, if I remember. Do they do it on a stump?
2: I feel like you're right.
0: I just remember it was a very fast. Do you remember the one guy who just goes... And that's the foreskin. And they like throw it away into the, I think they just throw it in the desert.
1: Am I thinking of Kippendorf's Tribe?
2: I just watched that.
1: You did?
2: No.
1: Oh. It was a good movie.
3: I've never even heard of it. Yeah.
1: What do you mean? What's his name? It's the Mr. Like Holland's Opus guy.
2: Harry
1: whoever
2: Potter.
1: That is. Who's that guy?
0: And it involves cutting penises off on a stump?
1: Well, he is a documentarian.
0: Mm-hmm.
1: And he has to film a tribe,
0: mm-hmm.
1: and he takes all his grant money, and it's time to show the documentary, but he didn't do it. So mm-hmm. he sets up a whole fake tribe in his backyard,
0: mm-hmm.
1: and there's a circumcision scene of him pretending to circumcise his son or something, and I think that was on a stump. And then the tribe is very popular, so then they all have to pretend to be, his family members have to pretend to be tribes people in, mm-hmm. I don't know, in wherever they live. It's a great movie.
2: Sounds fascinating.
0: Well, so in 2024, the 93 boys that were killed, they also, on top of that, had 11 total penis amputations, meaning they had to cut off the penis entirely because a lot of these boys end up with gangrene or other issues. A report says that between 2021 and 2024, 322 deaths of young boys occurred there in South Africa through these ceremonial rituals. And I just don't know how they keep doing this. I get it. And what I was saying is, I understand everyone has their own culture, their own whatever. But these boys are dying because these idiots are cutting off the foreskins of their penises with rusty, dull knives. No, antiseptic stuff. And it's just, they're throwing the foreskin into the desert. And then they make the kids just bleed out there for a while. And maybe they'll be a man in 3 days.
1: And no water, too. Do you remember they're drinking like sludge? Like white sludge.
0: It's very disturbing, isn't it?
1: Mm-hmm.
0: And again, sometimes the boys, they don't want to do this. They go, I don't want to do it. Well, they're forced into this. So this is, the fact that they allow this to go on is really barbaric. And
2: isn't there like a humanitarian? No, they have saved
0: animals. Nobody wants to get involved because nobody wants to say anything because they're like, they're afraid of being criticized of, who are you to criticize the culture of these tribes? You're a white woman from Ohio or Florida or wherever. You're not allowed to criticize. Yeah. Guess what? You could criticize because it's crazy. It's absolutely crazy. And they need to knock it off there.
2: Knock it off.
0: I saw that there was a incident in Times Square that I saw yesterday. Where somebody, do we have that video, Charlie? Is that in here? Or let me see here.
1: Yeah, maybe you saved it.
0: Okay, hold on. I'm in the wrong month. I'm still in
1: September.
0: I know. It's the first day of the month.
2: Time to put up Halloween decorations. Here. Let's go, baby.
0: Let me see here. I gotta open this. Give me 1 second here. Let's see here. There was an incident in Times Square where, I guess, what happened? Some crazy woman started stabbing people? Is that what
1: happened? Yeah, let me double check. I think she stabbed two people.
0: I think she killed at least one.
1: Oh, she did? Okay.
0: Yeah.
1: And then she leaves one dead. Oh, yeah. Okay, so leaves one dead. I wasn't sure if it was talking about her. So then it's just a strange video. Because usually you see a crazed knife person and they're like really crazy looking. I don't know what this lady's deal is. She looks
0: normal,
1: like a normal mom. And then, so the video starts, and you can just see her standing. I think she's holding two knives, and there's all these police around her. And then she decides to run towards the police, and you can hear all these tasers go off. And I don't know why they didn't work, but they didn't. But just the way she runs is such a mom run.
2: What does that mean?
1: You'll see. I just like, who would attack with a knife like this? And so bizarre. Again, but not crazy looking, just a mom run.
3: Like Fred Flintstone on tippy toes.
1: So, yeah, you saw
3: like
1: it?
3: That.
1: Yeah.
3: Yeah.
1: And then she just gets shot, and then that's it.
3: I think she's getting tased at that same time as she's running.
1: I don't think that's why she was running like that, though. It's just such a bizarre run.
0: All right, well, we can analyze this. You can fire up RMGTV at roverradio.com or with the Rover Radio app on your phone, your tablet, or your TV. Imagine that you're a tourist and you're in New York City, or you're in, from a different country and you're in the United States. So, I mean, think of all the people that come to New, it's a big sightseeing place. You come to New York City and you're confronted with this scene where this woman is stabbing people. And the one video I saw, I don't know if it's the same one or how many different angles you have here, Charlie, but the one started like a block or two away and they're like, oh, there was a stabbing over here and she stabbed somebody and then they're walking down the sidewalk, excuse me, as they're filming before they catch up with the lady.
1: Here's a picture of the knives. Must have
0: unfolded. Jeez, so look at those
1: holding
0: things.
1: Both those.
4: It's just kitchen knives.
1: Yeah, because I have a Faberware. It's just a kitchen knife. And just
0: Oh, man. That's a giant knife, that one on top there. Oh, yeah. My God.
2: Is that blood?
0: All right,
2: on it?
0: Here.
1: Could be. I wouldn't be surprised if it's blood.
0: Oh. Here is here's the video.
5: That's
2: oh, she does look like a normal mom.
0: Yeah.
2: Purse over.
0: At first, I'm looking at this one on the right. I thought she was naked for a second. Doesn't that look like she's naked?
2: Not at all.
0: No?
1: She'd be very pink.
2: You need to get laid.
0: I know. Well, her, okay. I thought maybe the color was off on the video or something, but that doesn't look like boobs.
1: No, she would look like Kirby.
0: Okay. I'm just saying. That just looks like. So she's holding the cops at bay here with. Why? Can I ask you a question? Before I even see what happens here. Why haven't they just tased her already? She stabbed people. Now, at this point, she's just standing there holding the two knives in front of her. She's not attacking anybody. She's not coming at the cops. But the cops all, you know, I don't know how many different cops there are there, but they're all kind of standing around her. What's the holdup? Why not just tase her right now?
1: Because if the tase doesn't work, then she's going to come after you. Then you're going to have to shoot her. I don't think they want to shoot her.
0: I don't think they want to shoot her either, but so when you have a circle of police around and you say the tase isn't going to work, wouldn't it be like, wouldn't you try the tasing first? Everybody just deploy your taser. It's going to hit, one person's is going to hit her. I just don't understand what the holdup is. Stabbed people.
1: She's trying to just get her to put the knives down so they don't have to shoot her. Here she is. She's about to charge up.
4: Yo, back up.
0: Now they start.
1: What is that run?
0: Oh, jeez.
2: She was being tased.
1: That doesn't make your hands do this. She goes in a big circle with her arms and then.
2: Were those gunshots?
0: Your tasers at first.
2: Sure, but then I hear the pops. What are the? It's like they're filming a movie. People are just watching all around.
0: Yeah, I cannot believe the number of people that are just milling around filming
2: Times
0: this.
2: Square.
0: I get it. I understand it, but aren't you also like there's a bunch of cops with their guns drawn? Aren't you like, oh man, I might be getting the crossfire here?
2: No.
5: Administration.
1: What is that? That's the news proposal, and it heads back. There we go.
0: Let me just watch the one on the right here. So they start doing the taser there, and you can hear that. They start the taser, and her arms are flailing like in a windmill. But the tasers are having no effect.
1: And that run.
0: You think she's being tased during that run, or she's just running in just little baby steps?
1: Running like
2: she was shot
1: somebody that hasn't ran in 20 years.
2: Did she die?
0: I think she did. I'm not sure.
1: Yeah, she died.
2: Shot her in the belly. It makes sense why they weren't shooting right off the bat, because there's people everywhere, all around. And they were look at it bleed out. Wow.
3: Out of all those cops, how do you decide which one of us is going to pull out our gun and shoot her? Because there's so many civilians just on the sidewalk, even so many other cops in a circle that you could shoot anybody.
0: Oh, yeah. That's a very dangerous situation right there. Absolutely. The crossfire and the innocent civilians in the back. Wow. So do we have any idea what set this lady off? Why she did this? And she randomly attacked the two people, right? She killed one person. Stabbed them to death right there in Times Square. No clue what led to this. It was just a completely random attack.
1: No idea.
0: Man.
2: God, and it's such a popular area too. Like, I'd love to go there for Christmas, Times Square. How great would that be?
6: It's awesome.
2: People with knives walking around stabbing you right there.
0: Yeah, you gotta.
2: It's scary.
0: Yeah. All right. Well, maybe I guess we'll find out. She must have had some sort of. It's got to be a mental health thing or whatever, I guess. But you're right. She did look
2: very modest,
0: pretty normal, right?
2: Yeah.
0: Doogie, what do you have? Jeremy says windmilling is to get the wires from the tasers. She's trying to deflect the tasers is what they're saying.
1: Mm-hmm. Like as they come out, she hits them with the knife?
0: Like Matrix style.
6: Yeah. Wonder Woman, yeah.
0: Yeah. Doogie, what do you have coming up in the shizzy?
2: There's a popular sugar substitute that could be linked to increased heart attack and stroke risk. What is the sugar substitute? 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
0: All right. 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We'll be right back on Rover's Morning Glory. 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

0: coming up in just a few minutes. What do you have on the way, Doogie?
1: There's a popular sugar substitute that's linked to increased heart attack and stroke risk. What is it? I'll tell you coming up next.
0: All right, we'll get to that in just a moment. Palm Bay Bruce writes, speaking of circumcising, I attended my grandson's bris this past Sunday. I had the honor of holding the baby's legs while the moil performed the Jewish ceremony 7 days after the birth. I was face to face with this procedure. Both the baby and myself were crying our eyes out. Snot was running down my face, but I couldn't wipe in fear the baby would flinch and the moil would cut more than needed. My daughter wiped my face, not doing a great job because her face was turned the opposite way. That was Sunday. I'm happy to report both baby and grandpa have recovered. I must report the phantom deuce chills I had when listening to your circumcising African ritual. My penis is once again inverted, but will hopefully make a return later today. Mm. By the way, I love Crystal's outfit, he says. So that's helping his penis make a return. Speaking of her outfit, Steve says, Crystal has my blood pressure higher than Mary Elizabeth's today. Looking like a snack, he says.
1: Snack.
0: Well, just he's enjoying Crystal's outfit. Yeah. Man. Yeah, could you imagine? That's a weird thing. Now, the moil, does he go down and does he suck the penis like they do sometimes? Have you seen that?
2: I haven't seen it, but no. I've heard of it. I've heard of it. I've not seen it. I've never been to one of those before.
1: A bris? Isn't it a bris?
2: Yeah,
0: I haven't been there either.
2: I haven't been to one. Nobody's invited me to one.
0: Yeah, maybe there's like, is there an app where you could just find a bris to attend?
2: That'd be fun,
0: yeah. And observe?
2: If they need like a seat filler or something, I'll show up, watch it, check it out.
0: But hopefully that didn't go on because I did. Do you remember there was a case, we talked about it, where a guy was giving babies, I don't know if it was herpes or something, because he had herpes. I go, well, how would you give herpes to the... And they go, oh, when he sucks the blood out of the penis. I go, what? And that's something, again, we were talking about in South Africa, what they're doing and how crazy that is. You got to knock it off with the penis sucking thing that they do at some of these ceremonies, moils or whatever they're called. You got to knock that off if that's going on. That should not be allowed. I don't care what religion that is.
1: Yeah.
0: Pass on that. God will understand. Doogie, are you ready for the shizzy?
1: Sure.
0: Here we go.
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1: The death toll regarding last week's Nepal-China flash flood incident has now topped more than 1,000. Over 1,000 people dead. They say that more than 4,400 people still remain unaccounted for. And authorities are now trying to bury hundreds of unidentified victims in mass graves. And they said that people are also trying to find their loved ones. So you have all these bodies that you're trying to bury. People are missing their loved ones. And it's just complete chaos. So contact has yet to be established, even in some areas, because they're so wiped out. And now they say that the glaciers surrounding an impact crater in Nepal may still collapse, which then would pose significant potential risks in addition to everything that's already happened. So we are still doing search and rescue, and it is completely out of control. I feel so bad for all those people over there. And the videos, again, you can't stop watching these videos because there's more and more that keeps coming. It's just a horrible situation.
2: Rover, it wasn't just one rabbi that had... It was a bunch that were just... All
0: a herpes outbreak? They all were giving herpes?
2: Yes. And I'm reading here, this guy, Rabbi A. Romy Cohn, who has performed 35,000 circumcisions,
0: which means
2: he has sucked 35,000 baby penises.
0: More than that. What's her face? What's that porn star?
2: Bonnie Blue? Yeah. he's got a way to go. And he's saying, oh, no, it's not from us. They could have got herpes from some other thing.
0: Right, yeah, exactly. Of course, right. Babies. Herpes just going around in the baby community. Okay.
1: Elsewhere, the Supreme Court has allowed construction of the president's new White House ballroom to continue while a legal fight over the project moves forward. In a 5-4 decision yesterday, the court stopped lower court rulings that would have temporarily blocked work on the 90,000 square foot ballroom where the East Wing once stood. The majority did not decide whether the project itself is legal. Chief Justice John Roberts joined the court's three liberal justices in dissent. So they say that the construction is about 65% complete and has passed the point where it could easily be reversed. So why not just let them finish it? I mean, just finish it.
0: Oh, yeah, yeah. We have to at this point, of course, yeah.
1: So I'm a little nervous because there's a popular sugar substitute that I was teasing that could be linked to increased heart attack and stroke risk.
0: Mm.
1: And I just was like, honk, this sugar is found in gum. And so I looked at I always chew this Orbit white gum.
0: Mm-hmm.
1: It's a sugar alcohol called xylitol.
2: Yeah.
1: And commonly used in low calorie sweetener kind of sugar substitute items like gum.
0: Mm-hmm.
1: And sure enough, I could be part of that whole greater risk for stroke or heart attack.
0: Oh, geez.
1: Yeah. They say dental care products, sweetened foods, drinks. And researchers did two large studies on more than 17,000 Canadian British participants. And they said over a 6-year follow-up, people in the one study on aging, they said that if they had this sugar substitute, 57% higher risk of death or myocardial.
0: Now, when they say that, okay, how much xylitol are you getting from chewing some gum? Is this people that are, have completely replaced sugar and all their cooking with xylitol or whatever? Or is
2: xylitol's in lots of stuff, though.
1: It's a ton of stuff, yeah.
0: Yeah.
2: Like, because you can't give it, it's really poisonous to your dog, so you can't ever.
1: Oh, really? Mm.
2: Yes. I've heard of it from that.
0: Mm.
1: Mm. Well, it makes me nervous. I chew gum so that I don't eat. I've been doing that for a few years. It's just like a habit. So it makes you think if you're eating something, it tricks your brain.
2: Candy, healthy peanut butters, sugar-free baked goods.
1: Huh. Okay.
2: Jams, jellies, toothpaste, mouthwash.
1: Okay. Here's a story about a 91-year-old man by the name of Dale Sanders, and he puts all of us to shame. He reclaims his record as the oldest hiker to complete Appalachian Trail. So
0: wow, at 91.
1: Yes.
0: Now, isn't that I don't know how long that is, but it's very, very, very long.
2: It goes from like Georgia to Maine, I think.
0: Yeah, it's a very long, and it takes like months to do this, I guess.
1: Yes.
0: Okay.
1: So congratulations to him. He hikes
0: No,
1: under,
0: that's AI. That's
4: a mask?
0: That's a real guy? I don't believe it.
1: Hikes under the name Graybeard.
0: Hmm.
1: What?
2: Graybeard.
5: I said what you just said.
1: Oh, sorry. Go ahead. Say it again.
5: Oh,
1: so people can.
5: Yeah.
1: What is his
5: you
1: name?
5: You said it.
1: I know.
5: I say it again.
1: I didn't know you were so excited about Graybeard. That's awesome. So congratulations to him. 91 years old.
5: So dumb.
1: Why am I dumb? I was doing the story and you had to be the first to get the name out. Graybeard. You got it? Graybeard. 91 hiker.
0: You're saying he's like Jeffrey that once, Jeffrey immediately jumps in on stories? I know that.
5: Well, I didn't think you were going to say the name.
1: I was getting to it. The Chicago Cubs, being in the heat of a pennant race right now, must have the team and its fans feeling some kind of way because now they've announced the upcoming release of Nine Innings to Love. It's a scripted rom-com series that is set to launch on the team's TikTok account this Friday. What in the hell is going on that we're going to do a stupid Cubs Hallmark Channel TikTok movie?
0: But it's on TikTok.
1: Yeah, right?
0: So.
1: The series is inspired by the real-life phenomenon of fans meeting and sparking a connection at Cubs games, which I have a lot of friends in Chicago that have met that way, the pre-gaming,
0: at a Cubs game.
1: Cubs game, all of it. Yep, and they got married.
0: I think this, wasn't there like a Hallmark movie of the Kansas City Chiefs or something, and now every sports team wants to get
2: Fever
0: in on this
2: pitch.
0: Action?
1: With Tyler Hines?
2: No, Fever Pitch had
1: Boston,
2: Jimmy Fallon in it.
1: And Drew Barrymore?
4: Yeah.
0: Mm. Okay.
1: Boston fans, yeah. So it is a common thread. But anyway, Mel Gibson's in the news. He's apparently a little bit of trouble because he was mocking a sign language interpreter at a fan convention. So he's caught on video. You've got it over there, Rover.
0: There he is coming out.
1: It's gone viral.
0: That's it? That's his mocking? Okay.
1: He did. He absolutely did mock the girl. No, he was mocking the fan expo interpreter.
0: So she's doing sign language there. Okay. And then he comes out and I don't think that's a big...
1: He went viral. The video went viral. People are blasting him for it. So when he took stage, that was at the Fan Expo in Canada, he walked past the woman doing the sign language for the hearing impaired, and they made that nonsensical hand signal behind her back. So now he has come forward, and he quickly apologized. He said, sometimes when you get pushed out on stage in a spotlight, your mind is all over the place, and sometimes spontaneous, thoughtless idiocy is displayed. There's no intended maliciousness attached, and I certainly apologize to anyone who was upset by it. And then finally, I feel like I have a few people on the radar that I'm watching and praying that nothing bad happens to them. It's Rod Stewart, Barry Manilow, Lionel Richie is older and still performing, and now he's in the intensive care unit. So he didn't make the recent list of celebrities that must be protected at all costs. There's a list that's been flying around there. Lionel is 77 years old.
0: What is she talking about? What is
1: this? There's a list of celebrities that I just said that have been on this bubble wrap to make sure that they're okay. We just talked about it on the show. Remember, Glenn Close was one of them. We played the video. So Lionel Richie was performing in St. Louis, but he struggled to finish the show. And he was even asking for a chair during his final song that's called All Night Long. So he checked himself into a local hospital to have some tests done. And he had to go into intensive care. So he's hoping to be released. And he had some similar issues a few months ago. So hopefully it's nothing serious, but it's pretty scary. He got dizzy on stage, stuff like that. So hopefully he's okay. There you go. That's the shizzy on Rover's Morning Glory.
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0: Charlie, you were right about xylitol and dogs. So somebody says xylitol is highly toxic for pets, even in small amounts. And Garbage Man 69 says that almost killed my yellow lab when she got into my icebreakers cubes. That gum?
1: Yeah.
0: Almost killed the dog. Why? I wonder why that is. What makes that so fatal to dogs?
2: They spikes can't their process blood, it? It spikes their blood sugar and gives them liver problems or something.
0: Jeez. Now, Billy is disputing Charlie's claim that Moyle did 35,000 circumcisions. He says that would be one circumcision per day for 96 years. I haven't done the math to see if that's correct, but he's probably doing like 10 a day, right?
2: That's his job. Right? Yeah, I don't...
0: It's a full-time job.
2: I found it in the Associated Press. I don't think from 10 years ago is a story. 35,000. Well, I don't know where it was, but I found it.
0: Also in the news is Brian Austin Green. Now, he says that, you know him from Beverly Hills 90210 and whatever else he was married to.
4: Megan Fox.
0: Yeah. He's always scoring pretty good-looking babes.
1: He's good looking.
0: Isn't he?
1: Yeah, he's good looking.
0: Yeah. He's not bad looking, I guess. But now he's engaged to somebody from, I think, Dancing with the Stars. Something Burgess?
1: Cheryl?
0: Huh?
1: Is it Cheryl Burgess?
0: Sharna is what it says here.
1: Sharna?
0: Is that a real name?
1: Yeah.
0: S-H-A-R-N-A? Sharna Burgess? Well, anyways, I guess they've been engaged for about 3 years now. Anyways, he was asked if his sex drive, now that he's 53 years old, has his sex drive gone down later in life? And he says that indeed it has. Just natural, You know, testosterone lowers. He says you can do testosterone replacement and all of that, but he hasn't done that. He says that his sex drive has diminished, but now the sex life is almost better than ever because he's more focused on pleasing the woman now, not about getting it just nonstop all the time as much as he possibly can. And it's more about the connection now these days.
2: This is how he hooks up with connection. This is how he hooks up with hot chicks, by saying stuff like this.
0: And they're like, oh, wow. He's like, yeah, he's really sensitive. Now, I'm trying to think. So I turned 50 almost a year ago. In fact, I'm going to be turning 51 in a few weeks.
1: Oh,
0: I'm
1: that's still 50. Right.
0: Yeah, 50. Has my sex drive diminished? I would say that, you know, yeah, a little bit, but not a ton. And I don't know why. Like, maybe that's coming. Maybe in the next few years. Maybe it's all downhill from here. It has diminished somewhat, but it's not like it's not like falling off a cliff.
1: I'm surprised you would admit that.
0: Why? Why not? What am I, ashamed or something? I'm not ashamed of
1: that it happens to men. Like, I applaud that Brian Austin Green says that. I think that's great.
0: Why aren't you applauding me?
1: Because how much sex do you have in a week?
0: Oh.
1: Don't lie.
0: Let's measure it per day. Per day.
1: Fluff yourself. How many times a week do you have sex?
0: Few times a week, Douchey.
1: You're having sex three times
0: all
1: a week.
0: All the time, yes.
1: You're lying. There's no way you're not having sex three times a week. No way. Not happening.
0: Well, I would say
1: twice a week.
0: Yeah, yeah.
1: She really wants to have sex with you when you have that food on your bottom lip. Wipe your pretzel off the lip. Or is that dead skin?
0: What are you talking about?
1: That thing. Is it dead skin? Move it.
0: I don't know what she's talking about.
1: You got it. Is it dead skin? There, you got it. So,
0: come here, honey. Give me, suck my lip.
1: So you're having sex twice a week.
0: Mm-hmm.
4: Are you pleasuring yourself?
1: Hold on. You just said, told me it was three times a week, and I said two times a week. And you're like,
0: no, you said three, and I go, maybe not three.
1: So you're having sex once a week.
0: No, twice. And I could probably, if I wanted to, let's see here. If I wanted to count the number of, let's see, pleasuring myself, you know, that's a little bit, you don't do that as much when you're married just because, like, your wife is always around, you know. Like, if I were a single guy, I'd probably, you know, three or four times a day, but it's a little different when your wife is around all the time. And
2: well, don't you do it in front of her sometimes? Don't you do it in front of her sometimes?
0: Sometimes, sure. You know, you just both go
2: you're
0: at
2: both
0: it.
2: Doing it, okay.
0: Yeah. It's just easier sometimes.
2: Why do you rolling your eyes?
1: I'm not rolling my eyes.
0: Look at her. Why? Yeah, I don't know why she's rolling her eyes. She's just so jealous is what it boils down to. She's so jealous.
1: I don't believe that your wife would do that with you.
2: I swear you said you did it once while she was just like reading a magazine. I swear you said
0: no.
1: She was watching a Netflix movie. She puts her earbuds in and she watches TV and he's done in 30 seconds.
2: I swear you said that once and you're like, I'm just going to, she wasn't interested and she was doing something else and you're like, all right, I guess I'm just going to do this.
1: She was on her laptop. On her
2: laptop, whatever.
0: No, I don't think that's ever happened. She will, you know, she could do that herself too sometimes, you know. Sometimes it's a little easier than full-on sex, you know. It's just like, yeah, I got like a minute or two here to kill. So I would say the sex drive has gone down a little bit, but I wouldn't say, again, it's not like off, it's certainly not like when I was 15 years old and you're just horny 24 hours a day, 7 days a week. It's not like that, but...
2: Or you're going to explode.
1: Oh, come on.
0: Yeah, and you know, but I still, you know, I still have the sex drive. You still see hot chicks even out on the street. You're like, oh, that chick's hot, you know? Like, I'll tell... And then you guys, I point them out to my wife, and you guys think that that's weird too, but she'll point out hot chicks to me out on the street. Snitz, you're the oldest member of the crew. Tell us your sex drive. Has it diminished over time? And when did it start, if it did?
5: I don't know when. It's definitely slowed down. You know, I'm down to like maybe once or twice a day.
0: Once or twice a day.
1: Just ass. God. I'm like, what? You have less sex than Rover a week?
5: Probably like, I don't know, once a week maybe.
0: And what was it 20 years ago, would you say? Or was it not even, you had all those kids. Four kids.
5: I have 30-something-year-old kids, so it's been a while.
0: That might have killed your sex drive more than aging, I bet, having all those kids.
5: Finding time, yeah.
0: Too busy, mm-hmm. Yeah. And there's always some kid barging into the bedroom or
5: house
0: whatever.
5: Was always full. Was always full.
0: Charlie, what about you? I know that
2: I guess it's less. It's definitely less than it was, but that's just because you're with the same person, really.
1: God.
2: Well, that's the reason.
1: Why do you say that?
0: So you think that if you broke up with your girlfriend and you got a new girlfriend, that you would be really horny all the time because it's a new person?
2: Probably. Don't you think?
0: Oh, of course. Anytime, you know, like when you were dating, anytime you get a new girlfriend, you're always wanting to have
2: sex
0: nonstop.
2: Yeah.
0: Mm-hmm. So, I guess so. I guess that has something to do with it, I suppose. But I don't know. I haven't noticed it falling off a cliff. Now, that being said, there are all these places that do the TRT and that kind of stuff. I don't know. Somebody just asked me, Eager Beaver just asked me. He goes, hey, you're going to be working with this company, and do you want to do any of their, it's like a men's health thing. Do you want to do any of their stuff? They have everything. They have the weight loss drugs, what is it, GLP-1s? Is that what, mm-hmm. They have the GLP-1s, they have...
2: GLP-3s?
0: I don't know what those are.
2: Neither do I. My friend just told me he wants to start doing that.
0: Never heard of that. They have, what is it, the peptides that my wife is always talking about. They have some peptides, they have the testosterone, they have all this stuff. He said, do you want to try anything? And I said, hey, you know, I'm okay right now, but I'm not opposed to it. I'd have to research and see, what do I want to try? What are the, any side effects or anything like that? So I have to do a little bit of research, but I'm not opposed to any of that stuff, really. I wonder how that makes you feel. Do you get hornier when you're taking that testosterone?
2: Oh, I think so for sure.
0: You think so?
2: Yeah.
0: Didn't you say that in that Netflix thing, the woman was taking testosterone? Is the wife, the preacher's wife or whatever?
2: Yeah, she made him, the guy, the preacher made his wife start taking testosterone so she could have sex 5 times a day. And with the homeless people.
0: So I wonder if I told B too. I said, I got to put you on testosterone. Let's both try testosterone. Get our sex drives kicked into overdrive. I don't think she would do that.
2: And then, I don't think so either.
0: She'd go like, I don't want to have like a low voice and, you know, a manly, you know, I don't think she'd do that. Doogie, now you've detailed menopause. Does that kill your sex drive?
1: Oh, yeah.
0: Really?
1: Yes.
0: I mean, not that it was in overdrive beforehand anyways, but you're telling me that you've noticed a drop off.
1: Of course. Your body goes through so many hormonal changes that the last thing you're thinking about is anything like that. It's just...
0: So you're just done. Are you done having sex for the rest of your life?
1: No, absolutely not.
2: Oh, come on.
0: Sounds like it.
1: You can hear what you want and turn it into anything else, but
0: did you hear how she's like, oh, yeah, oh, sex, no, just not even interested. And then you go, oh, so you're done with sex? No, I love sex.
1: Somebody's jealous. You asked me about going through menopause, and I said, yes, absolutely. It wreaks havoc on your body and your hormones, and it's just a mess. But then you settle everything down, and like, I'm good. I'm on the other side of it. I'm fine. So, yeah, I'm actually not done at all.
0: Drive is now spiking up now? Is that what you're claiming?
1: But there's no, don't touch me. When you're having hot flashes, the last thing you want is somebody on top of you. So.
0: Luke in New York, you're on Rover's Morning Glory. Good morning, Luke.
7: Oh, good morning, Rover. Hi, Luke.
0: Hey.
1: Hi.
7: I'm just curious. How much Fuji actually thinks about sex throughout a week?
0: Oh, it's at least 4 or 5 times an hour. But she's thinking, ooh, that's so gross. I never want to do that. That's the thoughts going through her head.
1: No, I don't really. He's trying to be funny and he clearly failed. I don't think about it because it's like, well, I know I'm not having it or going to have it anytime soon. I'm just like so overwhelmed right now that I just, that's the last thing I'm worried about.
0: Crystal, you are now, how old are you, Crystal?
4: Well, I'm the youngest on the show, 41.
0: The baby. 41. All right. And tell us about you. Now, this is, isn't this like the sexual peak for women, right around 35 to 40? How's your sex drive?
4: Well, I think mine's been high pretty much my whole life. I feel like it definitely has decreased a tiny bit, but ever so slightly. But I'm also in a newer relationship. So whenever I see my boyfriend, we're long distance, I want to jump his bones. Mm-hmm. Sometimes he'll just, we'll be kissing, and just kissing sets me off so much. Mm. Or even just him saying, I love you sometimes will get me all tingly. And that, which is so surprising to me. But I also stopped masturbating. That way I thought it might even help increase that sex drive even more, because I was doing that every single night before bed.
0: And like, has it increased?
4: I definitely see a difference when I'm with him. How I used to use vibrators and have that as my, always my default method, because it used to be pretty much every single day with my ex. And so that, I think, almost was too much. So I like that we've kind, I have this separation with him. It increases it. So when I do see him and he kisses me, I'm ready to go.
0: And Charlie, you're in the fart box with Crystal quite a bit.
2: Yeah.
0: This decision to stop masturbating, was this her decision or her boyfriend's decision? You've speculated that he might be an Andrew Tate devotee. He might be out there outside the prison doing push-ups or whatever, waiting for the release of Andrew Tate. Who spurred that?
2: Might be the first time hearing of this, unless you said it on air. We've not talked about this, so I don't know this.
4: And we don't have these kind of intimate talks in here. Our talks are surface level. Food, video games.
0: Food is what she always wants to talk about.
2: Yeah.
0: Now,
2: yeah.
0: I think she did bring this up on the air before. Okay. I think this has been mentioned before. Would you speculate, just knowing the situation, did she come to this on her own? Or the boyfriend say, you need to, you know, that's not very,
2: it's a good
0: I'm
2: question.
0: Not an alpha male if my woman is masturbating.
2: That could be the truth. And maybe if she says she did that, I could see, I've never met the guy, but I could see him asking, what were you thinking about? What were you thinking about when you did that?
4: He's never asked me.
2: Okay.
4: I mean, and I would tell him, hey, I was
0: watching. He's never asked you that? I mean, if I were dating somebody, I would ask, of course.
4: No, I'm pretty transparent. I usually would come out and say, this is what I was thinking about. Mm-hmm. I would tell him, or I was watching porn tonight, and then I would give that up, that
2: it's
4: information.
2: Actually, the more I think about this, the more I'm actually surprised she's given it up, because I could see her doing this on FaceTime with him a lot.
4: I have.
2: So that's what I have. So I don't actually. Yeah.
4: When we haven't seen each other for a long period, I'm like, I need to. So can you get on the phone and can you please? I mean, that would be.
0: So you can't do this by yourself is what you're saying.
4: I could. I just would.
0: But you don't.
4: I would let him know, like, hey, just so you know, I masturbated.
1: Why
4: and this is what I thought
1: him?
4: About.
1: Why do you have to tell him?
4: I don't have to. I just tell him. And
0: now, how often are you doing it by yourself then?
4: Really? I mean, I can't even tell you the last time.
0: So she's cut this out of her life. It was an everyday occurrence, and now she's cut it out. Whose idea was that?
4: Honestly, mine. I was, nobody ever said anything to me about it. He doesn't really watch porn, you know, he doesn't. And so then I think I just kind of slowly stopped doing that myself. And I was like, well, I'm just kind of saving it for him. Every time I see him, I'm going to give it to him.
0: You're telling me he doesn't watch porn?
4: Yeah, no.
0: I find that to be highly unusual. Charlie, don't you?
2: Yeah, of course. Yeah, he doesn't watch porn. Okay.
4: That's why I'm like, I'm sure there's times that he probably sees something here and there, but he's not that kind of going and seeking that out as often as I think most guys would be. In my world, I grew up around bikers and stuff where sex is very prevalent. Girls flashing their boobies and stuff. I mean, that is a highly sex-driven kind of group. And I've been around that a lot. And he's very much the opposite of anything I've ever been around. I always tell him he's a nice boy. He says I have a different perception of him. but
8: he's a nice boy. But I thought when you guys go at it, he's roughing you up and choking and slapping and stuff.
4: Yeah, I like that. At least
8: I don't think he. Wait a second. Something's not adding up for me here because I don't think that comes out of a vacuum. I think that's learned behavior by guys from watching porn.
4: And I think it's also the dominant, submissive kind of play that we do that we continue throughout a relationship. That you're, you know, I'm just a sweet little girl and he's daddy. And I think that also plays into kind of where my mindset has been of I save it up for him.
8: Doogie, why did you just give that face, Doogie?
1: What is that face?
4: I'm a good girl, Doogie.
8: Did Charlie fart in the studio? What's the face you just gave?
1: Daddy, stop farting.
4: Gross.
8: All right. I don't know. This end of masturbation by Crystal has something to do, and I'm not saying he forced her to do this, but this almost seems to me like something she didn't come up with on her own, that she just out of the blue decided she's going to

I said, are you gonna be my girl? Well, it's a 1, 2, 3, take my hand and come with me, because you look so fine that I really wanna make you mine. I said, you look so fine that I really wanna make you mine. 4, 5, 6, come on and get your kicks. Now you don't need

0: constipated.
1: Well, that's a nice way of saying he doesn't give a sh**. Rover's Morning Glory.
2: Crystal in Youngstown. You're on Rover's Morning Glory. Good morning, Crystal.
3: Good morning, guys. Good morning.
2: Hey, what's happening?
3: Nothing much. How are you guys doing this morning? Love your conversation. Testosterone.
2: Yes.
3: Testosterone and menopause go together pretty good for women. I've been on the shot I was taking it for about 2 months. I went off for about 2 weeks, a week and a half, 2 weeks. There is a big difference when you don't take it. And yeah, Doji's right. You don't want to look at it. It's gross. You go through menopause. You don't want to be touched. But that does help just a little bit.
2: So you were taking testosterone, or you are taking testosterone in order to try and get your sex drive back.
3: Correct.
2: And whose idea was this? Was this the doctor's idea? Was this your boyfriend or husband's idea? Your idea? Nope. Who came up with this?
3: This was my doctor's idea. I went in there, you know, at the yearly and said, hey, you know, I'm 51. I know I'm going through menopause. I'm on the patch and stuff for some hormones. And, you know, my boyfriend's a little bit older and he's in his prime of his years. And I just don't want to even look at it. Can you help me?
2: Mm-hmm.
3: And he said, yeah, let's try this. So, yeah, so I get some peptide testosterone shots and I pick them up and inject them once a week into my stomach and makes my sex life a lot better.
2: A lot better. Now, she does have a mustache now, but, you know, the sex life is
3: I don't
2: much
3: have
2: better.
3: No stash. Okay. Not yet. No. It hasn't done nothing. I was worried about that. It doesn't change your voice because all women have a testosterone. We have a level in us, and if it gets too low, then that's what happens to us. Mm-hmm. We just don't want to even look at it. Like I said, it reminds you, look at it, I'm sorry. I mean, no offense or anything, but hey, there's times you don't even want to talk about it because it's just like, ew, no, I'm good. But yeah.
2: Yeah, so Doogie's been in that phase for the past 25 years. She doesn't want to talk about it. Ew, everything is ew. All right, Crystal, well, thank you. Good luck. William, you're on Rover's Morning Glory. Good morning, William.
4: Morning. How you doing, Rover?
2: Hey, I'm doing all right. What's happening?
4: Oh, nothing much. I just wanted to call in. I'm the guy that runs the Bad Bruce exhibit on Facebook. I set this page up to expose the criminal sheriff we have here in Portage County of the countless crimes that the state's ignoring. I figured if the attorney general's office and the prosecutor don't want to do nothing, the voters of Portage County need to see what he's doing.
2: All right, now, hold on a second. I'm completely in the dark about any of this. The Bad Bruce exhibit, what is that?
4: It's a Facebook page. I set up to expose the sheriff of the crimes he's been committing and the corruption within the county.
2: Mm-hmm. Like what kind of crimes? What are we talking about here?
4: Well, they've been stealing from the county. They've used inmates to build a building at the Portage County Fair, which is okay, right? And that building was supposed to be used for the sheriff's office operations. And instead of using it for the sheriff's office operations or the sheriff's office in general, the sheriff stole it from the sheriff's office to sell it, illegally sells campaign merchandise. That's no different than a judge selling merchandise in a courtroom. And then he shoves all of his deputies to operate out of some little shack. Then you look at Mike Davis, right? That's the head of his drug task force. He was actually removed from Trumbull County Drug Task Force, or TAG. It's Trumbull, Ashtabula, and Geauga, because he lied to the grand jury and said he was buying crack off somebody that was sitting in jail. And he said there was 4 controlled buys off this guy. Well, the guy was actually incarcerated at the time. So they removed him. He resigned, you know, they did the cop thing. Oh, well, we resigned before the investigation was complete, even though he committed felonies. Then Bruce hired him, made him second in command. He gets over here. And then these are people I knew growing up. They took this guy I know growing up, and they held him in jail for 2.5 months over carpet cleaner that was on his floorboard, said it was crack cocaine. Then they threw away the evidence, lied to the grand jury. They said that the carpet cleaner tested positive for cocaine on 3 different field tests. But that's impossible because BCI, it was under body cam footage. I've seen the courtroom transcripts, and they said that the body cam footage, the judge said, it came back negative for any controlled substance. Then he threw away the grand jury. That guy was allowed to remain on the drug task force for 6 more months. and then took off to Florida before he could resign. That same Mike Davis, he's been having paid deputies. For the longest time, he was spending half his time in Florida at his vacation home, and he was having paid deputies in county-owned vehicles drive him to the airport once a week, there and back. I mean, he's probably stolen about $30,000 from the county. Then, you know, they just harassing me, right? And then...
2: I understand. Right. Well, listen, I don't know if any of these things are true or not, but obviously...
0: I seen videos. I saw a video of this guy getting yelled at the fairs, at the county fair or something. He walked up.
4: Yep, cussed me out.
0: So, Rover, I saved that video for you.
2: Okay.
0: It's going around. It has a lot of, how many views does that have now?
4: 2 million views.
0: Yeah.
2: All right, I'll play that in a second. Now, what I'm saying is, yep. Maybe all these things you're saying are accurate. I don't know. I'm completely oblivious to any of this stuff, but.
4: Naturally, but people can go to the Bad Bruce exhibit and they could, I don't say nothing without posting the proofs in the public records because of this, right? Because if not, it's not credible. So when I say things, for the most part, there's been one or two posts, but I'll address the deputies directly when I'm talking to deputies. But, you know, the videos I do, there is proof. And I've always said to people, if you think I'm wrong, say it, right? There's been, 500 posts of just the corruption within the county. And there's been like two times I was wrong and I made a video and I came out and I said, hey, I was wrong about this, you know, because at the end of the day, I think misinformation is a big issue in this country.
2: Now, you say that this has made you a target. They must, I would assume so, right?
4: Well, yeah, I actually have them in a federal court right now because he was Corporal Robert James before the election. He created a Facebook page through fake profiles like a coward and hid. And the fake profile was named Jonathan Porter. He created a Facebook page and named it the Will Lane exhibit. On that page, he posted when you clicked on the about, it was my address, email address, phone number. Then he put all this bad AI things like me being a junkie. Said I was a woman beater. Then he put a hit list out with me, the judges, commissioners, elected official candidates, and other people that spoken out against him. That's both the Democrats and Republicans. And
2: you're telling me this is a police officer that did this to you?
4: This was a police officer. This is one of Bruce's administration. Mm-hmm. After he did this to me, he was promoted to captain.
2: Mm-hmm.
4: And I sued him in a federal court. And you can look up the case number, look up my name under PACER. And they admitted to this in the complaint. So they admitted to this. And then they called down Mike Davis, the one that's stealing from the county, going to the airport. He called down to the Ohio Department of Agriculture and asked them to cancel my hemp license to grow industrial hemp. Or I'm sorry, he didn't per se ask them to cancel it, but he was calling down, oh, well, can it be canceled? So, they're just targeting me because they don't like being called out. But you know what?
2: I don't like
4: treating my children where corruption's happening.
2: Let me see this video here. Charlie, you say you saved me a video. Give me the setup of this video.
0: I think he's at the fair, and he goes up to the building he was talking about that the prisoners made, and it's supposed to be a sheriff's building, but this is where he's running his campaign out of at the fair. So that's...
2: All right.
0: I don't know if that's illegal. So he goes up to him, and you can see the sheriff come out, and then they have words.
2: Here it is.
5: Let's go pick up kids and some girls. You're a tough Marine, you know? You talk about how tough you are, you can glare at me all you want. You're a big sissy. You're a pussy. You're a pussy. Pussy. Criminal felon pussy. You are a pussy.
6: You drinking again?
5: Oh, yeah, drinking water.
6: I try to do my story without being bothered by a thug.
5: Oh, your story.
6: But there
5: you're
6: are.
5: Such a credible news media outlet. You know what? You're a wanted felon. You're a criminal.
6: A wanted felon.
5: Well, you will be. You will be. Enjoy your time here at the fair. Enjoy your time here at this fair.
6: I will.
7: This is what you spend your time doing. See the kids and the families out here?
6: Holding
7: and you're out here filming.
6: Accountable.
7: You're an idiot, dude.
6: Okay.
7: You're a jackass.
6: Okay.
7: And you know you're a jackass. Look how scared you look right now. You're shaking, dude.
6: Yeah.
8: Okay, hey, I'm Look, don't violate me. Don't trespass me, because I'm a tough guy.
5: I'm a Marine.
8: I'm a Marine.
5: You're a pussy. You're a pussy.
8: Pussy. Harper makes news. Harper makes news. You're a piece of garbage, criminal, felon,
5: and you're a liar, and you can put that in my face all you want, because guess what? I don't care about you. I'm not intimidated by you. You're a little scared man. You're a little scared man.
7: Emphasis on little.
5: Keep playing your games. Keep playing your games.
2: Emphasis on. All right, now let me just pause it here. I mean, this goes on and on or whatever, but I mean, this is...
0: So that's a guy.
2: Whatever's going on, it's not a great look for. What's that?
4: I said that's the top law enforcement official of the county.
2: Yeah, I'm saying it's not a great look for whoever. I've never even heard of this, whatever this sheriff guy is or whatever.
4: He made national news. He told all of his supporters to write down the names and addresses of Kamala Harris supporters in the 2024 election.
2: So when he says that that you're a wanted felon, or you're going to be a wanted felon, or you are a felon, is there any truth to any of those things?
4: He said I was a felon. There was an altercation at Kalahari in 2023, and I ended up getting convicted with obstruction of justice. The reason I took the plea deal is because they offered me 2 years probation, no fine, and, you know, no jail time. And then the big thing was the attorneys told me, if you take, because I said, I don't want a felony. They said, just look, if you take it, we'll expunge it for free. This is an expungible mm-hmm. offense. Do your probation. They go, if you go to trial, you're going to spend 10 grand. Trial might not be for another 6 months, you know, and then you'd run the risk of losing. So,
2: sure. What'd you do at Kalahari? Must be some sort of big fight.
4: There was an altercation with security. So, my friends I was with was being ignorant. They was doing cannonballs. Nice. So everybody was ending up getting kicked out, like in the hot tub area. So everybody was getting kicked out. And then I took my clothes and walked all the way across, went into the, you know, had 5 Long Islands. So, I mean, I was feeling pretty good. Walked in, set my clothes down, and security was trying to follow us, including my children, into the changing room. And then they shoved one of the guys I was with. And this guy's probably 120 pounds. He hits the block wall because he turned around. He said, you're not following us in there. He hits the block wall. So, you know, I put my clothes back on, go over, kind of get in between them. I'm like, you're not doing that. Well, then they grab me and then they shove me. So I shove them back and then they end up macing me. They end up getting hit in the head with a glass bottle. I went to the hospital. I had glass in my eyes. And that's all. I mean, you can pull the reports and look at it.
2: It's a misunderstanding, as people would call it, Charlie. Now, William, what got you onto this kick where you have it out for this sheriff? Why?
4: Well, they harassed me ever since I got my license to grow hemp. Okay. And then after so much harassment, they pulled me, stalking me and, you know, screwing with my friends and screwing with me. They pulled me over and I filed a lawsuit against them. Well, after I filed a lawsuit, 6 months later, you know, nothing. Well, then the local newspaper, Record Courier, they did an article on it. And as soon as they did that article, I had countless people writing me all this corruption that the sheriff was doing. Mm. So then I seen the photographs of him using county-owned vehicles to campaign. He had big campaign signs in the back of sheriff's trucks, okay? And then he had inmates outside of a fundraiser that he was doing, which, I mean, this is illegal. This is a violation of the Constitution, the 13th Amendment. That's involuntary servitude. You can't do it for personal gain, right? To do it for a 501c, a nonprofit, a government organization, that's okay. That's the laws. That's how that works, right? I served this country, and I took an oath to the Constitution. So I went to his campaign event to ask him about this. I had the photographs. And ask him about all this other crime and corruption. It was a meet the candidates event. And instead of him, you know, answering any questions, he told me I was a disgrace to the Marine Corps, had his goons kick me out of there and surround me and try to intimidate me. I said, okay, I'm a disgrace to the Marine Corps. You better lace up your boots because we're going to go on a ride. You don't want to answer these questions because this is what you're doing. You're corrupt.
2: Now, William, you know, let me ask you a very important question. How tall are you? Because in that video, they keep referring to you as a tiny man, emphasis on tiny. How tall are you?
4: 5'2".
2: Okay. All right.
4: Five,
2: so you are a short guy.
4: I'm 5'8". But nonetheless, that's irrelevant. He's about 6'8". So that's why he calls everybody small and tiny. Mm-hmm. He's just a bully. So.
2: All right. Well,
0: it looks like you got yelled at a store, too. This has been ongoing.
4: Oh, yeah. He threatened my life in the store. So if you scroll back on the Bad Bruce exhibit, I think it's got like 2 million views, 2.1 million views from last year. He threatened my life. he's told me, enjoy what little time I had left. I said, are you threatening my life? And he said, well, we all die someday. That's when he called me a potato peeler in the Marine Corps. And if you look at the video I posted this morning, he's insulting my Marine Corps service. He told me, oh, well, yeah, you was a nobody because you was a refrigerator mechanic. Okay, so I worked on generators and refrigerators and set up power grids for field ops. And I was a nobody. So, you know, and this is coming from a coward that never served this country. His entire career, he served at Ohio OSP, which those guys are great guys. But what he did was write tickets and investigate crashes. That's what he did. He enforced Title 45, not Title 29, which is the criminal code.
2: Confused between 45 and 29. Some people make that mistake from time to time. Not me. Not smart people on this show.
4: 45 is the driving. That's what OSP set up for. I mean, that's their main enforcement is driving infractions. Title 29 what police and sheriffs do.
2: All right. Well, William, he set up the Bad Bruce exhibit. He wants to root out the corruption there with this guy, this sheriff. Where's this? Portage County, you said? All right, Portage County. I don't know anything about any of this, but I'll take a look later today. William, thank you. I appreciate it. Good luck. Watch your back. This guy's on a mission, isn't he? I mean, he's really...
0: Well, this other story goes back a year ago when he's getting yelled at in the store. When was this? August 5th, 2025. He was on Channel 19 News. I haven't watched this or anything, but here you go, real quick.
9: The sheriff appears to have threatened a citizen. Thanks for joining us for the news at 11. I'm Chris Fry. That heated exchange captured on cell phone video. Caitlin McCarthy has the footage tonight.
10: Good luck with your life.
11: I'm looking forward to the deposition.
10: Enjoy what little you got left.
11: What little I have left? Yeah. What, is that a threat?
10: Well, we're all dying. We're all getting closer to death.
12: Okay. You allege the Portage County Sheriff threatened your life.
13: He 100% threatened my life.
12: Heated moments between Portage County Sheriff Bruce Sukowski and resident Will Lane. He says this happened Friday night.
13: I walk past him, and Bruce looks.
0: This guy has to move. He can't keep interacting with this guy. He's gonna end up.
2: Yeah, this is gonna be. This is going to be a Netflix documentary at some point, right?
0: Get out of the county.
2: Yeah, exactly. Who needs this kind of hassle? I've got to take a break. Doogie, you have the shizzy coming up in just a few minutes. We'll be right back on Rover's Morning Glory. Hang on.
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2: Shizzy coming up in a few minutes. What do you have on the way, Douchey?
7: A workout video has gone viral. Who made the video? I'll tell you coming up next.
2: We'll get to that in just a moment. Anonymous, you're on Rover's Morning Glory. Good morning, Anonymous. Anonymous, are you there? Okay, Anonymous just hung up. Razor, you're on Rover's Morning Glory. Good morning, Razor.
8: Hey, what's going on?
2: Hey, what's happening?
8: Hey, how you guys doing?
7: Hi.
0: What's up, dude?
8: Oh, nothing.
7: What are you doing?
8: Oh, what's up? With that guy.
2: Just making a video call. Nothing. Really, nothing to add to the show at this point. Just seeing what's going on, dropping in, saying hello. What do you have for us?
0: He's just doing fist bumps.
2: Just arm up.
0: What are those pills, dude? Razor, what are those pills?
8: Well, hey, how you guys doing?
0: Hey, what's up?
8: Oh, nothing.
0: Yeah, did you want to say something?
8: Oh, yeah. So I have a cousin that's doing a thing. He has a, hold on, right? I got to turn this other thing on. Hold on.
0: Yeah.
2: I think he might be listening to us in delay or something.
0: You gotta lock in.
2: Either that or he's just very, very slow.
0: Lock in there. Here we go.
8: So my cousin has a channel called Chardon Pro Se. His name's Wesley.
0: Mm-hmm.
8: And he's doing pretty much the same thing as that guy's doing, but it's for Chardon.
0: Oh, man, that's it. Just stopped.
9: Government shut them down.
2: Maybe he was.
9: You there?
2: Hold on. What happened here?
0: He froze.
2: Let's see here. See, he froze? I don't know.
0: Audio's still up.
2: Just when it was getting good.
0: Just when it was getting good.
2: Okay. Doogie, are you ready for the award-winning shizzy?
7: Can't be any worse than what we just saw.
2: No, you're exactly right.
7: Yes.
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7: Jury deliberations entered the fourth day in the Massachusetts triple murder trial of Lindsay Clancy. Now, the jury began deliberating last Thursday, was sent home once again on Monday. Yesterday, Clancy did admit to strangling her three young children in 2023, but pleaded not guilty to three counts of first-degree murder by reason of insanity.
2: So obviously, the
7: they're
2: jury...
7: They're struggling.
2: Yeah, they're... This is going on day, what did you say, day three?
7: Thursday, Friday. This is day four.
2: Okay, so starting day four. So they must be, you know, there's probably two people or so that are holding out one way or the other. And if it's going this long, trying to think if this is good for her. I'm guessing probably not. I would think if it were going to be, right off the bat, if everyone was sort of in agreement that this was postpartum psychosis and she is not responsible by reason of insanity, I think they would have come to the conclusion sooner. I think they might be trying to convince a couple of two or three, like, hey, she's guilty, would be my guess, but we'll see. All right. I'm I have a lot of sympathy for this poor woman. Anyway, go on, Dish.
7: Prince Harry has reportedly written to the British government asking for increased security now that his family has left California and returned to the UK. The Sunday Times says that in the letter, Harry says that he was unaware of an Al-Qaeda threat made on his family back in 2023, and they need elevated protection. Private security guards are not allowed to be armed in the UK. Only police can carry guns. The decision about who gets royal and VIP security is handled by an independent body, not the government.
2: No wonder people are so annoyed by these two, all right? You want out of the royal family. You want out. They made a big deal. We want out. We want out. We want out. But now you want to go back, and now you want to get all the security and all that. Make up your mind. I screw them. I would say you're on your own. You figured out your security in California. Figure it out in England.
0: And Meghan Markle. I don't know. There's people. I just saw the headline. It said she's demanding that her bedroom has her house has 9 bedrooms.
2: Exactly 9 bedrooms. I did see that headline. Not 10, not 8. Has to have 9 bedrooms and a film studio, whatever that means. They need a studio on site, okay?
7: Car sunroofs on various makes and models are spontaneously exploding at a high rate, with nearly 500 complaints filed with the National Highway Traffic Safety Administration.
2: What's just exploding?
7: This year alone, sunroofs.
2: Of sunroofs?
7: Yeah.
2: Okay.
7: Reports indicate failures in over 200 car models from 17 manufacturers attributed to road debris and extreme temperature changes. Despite thousands of complaints, recalls have been minimal. Investigations suggest imperceptible damage over time may lead to the breakage, which then prompts a shift towards stronger glass materials in production. But
2: that would scare the hell out of you if you're driving and your sunroof shatters like that. You're going to think somebody's shooting at you.
7: Yeah, that's what some of the reports are. It scares them. It sounds like a gunshot. So we'll see what happens with that. Meanwhile, some gas stations across the country are getting a delicious upgrade. Murphy USA is teaming with White Castle to bring the burger chain's Crave and Go kiosks to their stations. Murphy USA customers will place orders through the touchscreen on the kiosk and then receive hot food in approximately 2 minutes. White Castle launched the kiosk back in April, and this is the latest place to grab their the signature burger on the go.
0: What is it? Murphy's?
7: Murphy USA gas station.
0: Oh,
2: okay.
7: All right, so Dwayne Kefdi Davis was convicted yesterday in the murder of Tupac Shakur 30 years ago, and he could get life in prison. Davis was not the shooter, but he was accused of orchestrating the crime, and he was a leader of the Southside Compton Crips, while Tupac, Suge Knight, and their record label Death Row were associated with the rival Bloods. So Davis had said for many years he was involved and even admitted he provided the gun that was used and was in the car during the drive-by, but he wasn't arrested until just a few years ago in 2023.
2: This guy would have never gone. This guy's so dumb. He's the dumbest guy in the world. All he had to do was shut up and keep his mouth shut. Whoever was in that car, and they shoot Tupac, I think most of those people are now dead too, I believe. Killed in gang violence later or whatever. He just has to open his mouth, and he wrote a book about it.
7: Yeah.
2: And for years, he's given interviews and all this. Look what it got him. He got him in jail. And maybe, like you said, for the rest of his life, they wouldn't have been able to solve the crime if this idiot didn't open up his mouth. So stupid.
7: All right. This actor has gone viral because of his workout routine. I'm not sure you can guess who it is, but do you want to see the legend sharing a part of what he does on his daily exercise routine?
4: Keep stretching now.
7: What do you see?
2: Looks like a corpse. I don't know who this is. He's inverted.
6: I have one of these.
2: Now, at some point, does he actually do a workout? Or no, he's just laying inverted is what it looks like here.
4: Oh.
7: It's Dick Van Dyke. He's 100 years old.
2: Oh, man.
7: He shared a little clip of what he does. I think he doesn't finish the rest of it because he can't get back up. He's on this inversion table doing some
2: moves. Is he trying
7: to
2: do like a sit-up, or is he just like on this inversion table?
7: He says he's on the, it's like a stress reliever, an exercise that he does, and he does it as part of his workout. And that video's gone viral.
2: Mm.
7: Do you, and Snitch, I thought it was said funny.
2: You have Snitch one of does these.
6: It. Yeah. I go like upside down, though. I don't hang at a flat angle like that.
2: So you go fully upside down?
6: Pretty much, yeah.
2: Okay.
7: What is pretty
2: and
7: much
2: and how often are you doing that?
6: Oh, it's been a while. It's like whenever, if I get a kink in my back or something. It's been months since I've used
2: it. And this, what does it do? It solves the issue in your back?
6: Yeah, it kind of relaxes. It's kind of like, I don't know, it relieves pressure. Like, because, you know, you're walking all day, you're putting all this pressure on your...
2: Does it actually help?
6: Maybe it's in my mind, but it feels really good.
2: No, that's what, so it does, and then once you de-invert, you get back to your normal. Does it immediately start hurting again, or does it give you lasting relief?
6: No, it pretty much fixes it, yeah.
2: Hmm. All right. Go on, douche.
7: And finally, Miley Cyrus might be entering a new part of her career because yesterday she dropped her last name from her social media accounts and is simply going by Miley now. She hasn't commented on the reason why yet. She's likely just kind of teasing new music. Miley also posted a black and red photo of herself and captioned it, Miley. So, dropping her last name, Miley Cyrus. Mm-hmm. Is it for reasons about her dad? Is there something going on with that? Or is it just some little different?
2: No, who knows? I don't know. Who knows?
7: Yeah, there you go.
2: You're all crazy.
7: The Shizzy on Rover's Morning Glory.

0: You know, we are in September now, and it is going to be the 25th anniversary of September 11th, a grim anniversary, which happened September 11th, 2001. I did see that the Canadian Broadcasting Corporation, they have instructed their staff, when they're talking about 9/11, to not refer to 9/11 as terrorist attacks. Do not use words like terrorist or terrorism when describing the events, they say. They say this is a long-standing company policy, and they basically, it's like, they're like, well, we don't want to take sides, is essentially what they're doing. They circulated a memo to all of their staff that says, quote, do not refer to the September 11th attacks as terrorist attacks. The hijackings led to passenger jet crashes in Washington, D.C., Pennsylvania, and Manhattan. The World Trade Center was destroyed. They are saying that their practice says that terrorist attacks diminish their their practice of avoiding those terms like terrorist attacks. That's so that they can remain impartial journalists. If this isn't that, I mean, look, that is such a scam and such a cop-out. Those were terrorist attacks, period. End of story. Now, there's a lot of things that you could talk about in this day and age. We've expanded out the definition of terrorist attacks. What's domestic terrorism? Basically, if you say anything bad about the government now, it's domestic terrorism. Those are all scams. They've expanded out what they say terrorism is, I think, way too far. But the 9/11 attacks are terrorist attacks. That's why they were carried out. That's why they were conducted. It was to inflict pain, suffering, and terror on the United States of America. And don't give me this crap about, well, we want to be impartial. Impartial?
1: You're still being impartial. It's still a thing that happened.
0: Yes.
1: I don't get this at all. I don't understand. Are they conspiracy theorists and they're saying that it didn't happen like that and Bush took down the towers or something? Is that?
0: No. They're not saying that at all. They're just saying like, well, you know, you have to be able to look at it from the point of view of Osama bin Laden and Al-Qaeda. And they didn't like what the United States was doing. So to them, it wasn't a terror. Even Al-Qaeda, I believe, even Osama bin Laden, it was either Osama bin Laden or Khalid Sheikh Mohammed, that guy, the mastermind in 9/11. One of them, I forget which one it was, actually referred to the attacks as terrorism themselves. But the Canadian Broadcasting Corporation doesn't want to refer to the September 11th attacks as terrorist attacks. They say that our focus is to report the facts of such atrocities with accuracy, clarity, and detail, to convey the scale and scope of violent acts wherever they occur, to quote the people affected and to convey the views of officials and experts on these events. We bear witness, they say. Except accuracy. That I'm not going to give you, because accuracy would demand that you call that a terrorist attack. But CBC News, they say, does not designate specific groups as terrorists or specific acts as terrorism, regardless of the region or the events, because these words are so loaded with meaning and politics and emotion that they can end up being impediments to our journalism. This is the biggest load of crap I've ever heard in my entire life. And maybe we were right for naming Lake Ontario Lake America. Maybe I can stand behind that. I thought it was ridiculous a few days ago, but now maybe we were right, because those were terrorist attacks. You don't have to, you're not giving up your impartiality by saying so. And we're going to be talking, I'm sure, about 9/11 and seeing a lot of stuff 25 years ago, if you could believe that, coming up in just less than 2 weeks now. I've got to take a break. Our number, 866-YO-ROVER, 866-967-6837. We'll be right back. Hang on.
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0: that exists other than you. Men do it and women do it just as much, especially groups of three people. They're moving so slow and they're not moving out of the way. You just naturally, oh, let me get behind the person in front of me real quick. We can return. I'll be by your side in a second, but they don't do it. And it's always me having to move out of the way. And if you just don't move, you'll run into people.
1: They bump into me. My wife, we've talked about this in the past. This is not a male thing. Men are not doing this to, and I think Charlie's right. If anything, I think women are doing this more than men. And men, I don't know what, we've talked about it in the past where Charlie's exactly right. Like, I will continually, I'll be walking down the sidewalk with my wife right next to each other. Another couple will come in the opposite direction. Now, a normal person will do this, that the man will kind of step behind the woman or whatever.
0: Step behind her or in front, whatever. Just you can turn into a line for a second.
1: So that you're going like that. Exactly. Yeah. Two single file lines side by side.
0: Other people know.
1: It doesn't happen.
0: No.
1: I'm the only one that apparently knows this rule. Because what will happen is I'll do that. And then they just continue walking unimpeded. Like I'm just getting out of the way. Like they're some sort of, like they're part of the, you know, a king or something. I mean, this is not a male versus female thing. This is just society has broken down. You can tell. You can tell by the sidewalks of America. You can tell by what's going on. No one gets out of the way anymore.
2: Entitlement.
3: Yes, entitlement.
1: You think that's what it is?
2: Yeah. Everybody thinks they're the main character.
0: Main character.
2: Main character, yeah.
3: Mm-hmm. Well, it's people and being selfish.
1: It's gotten to the point where my wife now, she refuses now to cede ground because so many people just keep constantly bumping into her and stuff. So if we're walking through a crowded area, she's constantly getting shoulder blasted by people. And she's tiny.
3: Don't you protect her? What kind of meter are you?
1: Coming from all sides. How can I? What do you mean? Like a 360 degree protection? How am I supposed to do this, Douchey?
2: Walk in a circle around her.
0: Yeah.
3: I'd like to see that. You're orbiting her.
2: As you're moving forward.
1: And she'll say, like, did you just see me get shoulder blasted? And I'll.
3: Does she say, excuse me? I would say that. I'd be like, excuse you? Hello?
1: No, she doesn't say that after people shoulder blast her. I would say that she'll say that if somebody goes through a doorway and doesn't hold the door open. Mm. She will say, excuse me, like that, in order
3: or
1: to,
3: I'll
1: you know, because that is for...
3: You're welcome.
2: You're welcome is a good one, yeah.
3: It pisses me off when people aren't nice.
1: I got into it with a lady, I don't know, maybe a couple of weeks ago. She was getting off a bus. B2 and I were walking down the sidewalk. She got off a bus, and she had like a... like one of those little carry-on suitcases, like a little one, you know? Mm-hmm. And she gets off the bus, and she doesn't look where she's going. She steps off the bus, and she turns to the right. If I'm going to turn to the right and start walking, I'm going to look that way, right? She's looking to her left. She gets off the bus, turns to the right, runs right into me. And I go, excuse me, just like that. And she starts yelling at me. Mm-hmm. I had to get off the bus. I go, you got to look where you're going. You have to sit, like, what do you mean? And she then, I mean, it got into a screaming match. I eventually walk away after like 20 seconds. But she thought that I was the one who was in the wrong here when she bumped into me. Ran right into me.
2: Which way were you going?
1: What's that?
2: Which way were you going? What side of the sidewalk were you on? Mm-hmm. Are you on the driving side or the... opposite side.
1: On the...
2: you know, like
1: driving
2: drive.
1: Side, I guess. Yeah, yeah.
2: Oh, so how'd she hit you?
1: She got off the bus and the bus stops. She gets off, the door to the bus opens. Oh, you're saying the driver's side or the passenger side?
2: No. When you're going down the road, you know, in America, you go on the right side of the road.
1: Yeah.
2: And she's coming off the bus. Like you're walking...
1: Yeah, the bus stops, and I'm walking next to the bus. So, like, I'm walking, you know,
2: you're on the wrong
1: up
2: side.
1: The sidewalk. She gets off the bus and then just turns to her right. So she steps off the bus and just starts, boom, blasts right into me. She doesn't even look where she's going when she gets off the bus. She just, it's like randomly walking, like not paying any attention at all.

0: I don't think I was on the wrong side of the road or sidewalk or anything. She's just a bitch, this lady. Anyway, so this is not a male versus, there's no patriarchy chicken going on. This is not happening.
1: I don't know if this is just with more people. Guys or women. It's just everybody. It's everybody.
2: Old people, young people, women, men. On my way to the football game when I was walking, this is all we saw. And we would get into a straight line and pass a ton of people just so we can get out in front and get away from these groups that don't want to break up. They're like, you're going to see each other in a little bit. Yeah. You're probably going to be sitting next to each other at the game. It'll be okay. You guys can separate for a moment. I think it's not just the fact that people aren't paying attention and that people don't give a crap anymore.
1: It's not even that they're on their phones. That would be like a somewhat excuse. It's rarely that. It's just people walking and just go, no, I'm not going to move at all. I'm just going to run into you for some reason. I'm not going to.
0: That happened not too long ago too, a week or two ago, where a guy was on his phone and he's walking and he's on his, I don't even remember where I was, and he's on his phone just staring at his phone. And I see this guy coming for like 30 feet because I'm looking like a normal person does ahead of me when I'm walking. This guy's staring at his phone, coming straight at me. And I go, I'm not going to get out of this dude's way. And eventually he just, boom, bumps right into me.
1: Well, shouldn't you both be getting out of each other's way slightly?
3: Yes.
0: No, because I think that the guy, he's not paying attention. He's not paying attention to where he's going. And he's like surprised. I did do it on purpose. I'm like, I'm not going to get out of the way. This guy's not looking where he's going. He's literally looking at his phone.
1: You are what we're complaining about. And it's a general courtesy to slightly, both people should be slightly inconvenienced.
0: I would do that if I didn't see this guy coming from 30 feet away, staring at his phone, not paying attention to where he's going. A normal person, you even kind of sort of,
1: so I felt like people were targeting me.
0: I don't
1: even
0: want to say eye contact, but you just sort of, you know, you move to the right a little bit.
1: So there are people out there doing this on purpose. You. Yes, you just said you did it on purpose.
2: Yeah, LaRocque does this. He's always in the hallway looking down at his phone, and I will do the same thing as Rover, walk straight at him, because I'm already in this path. And if you're going to walk straight at me looking at your phone, not paying attention, I'm going to walk until you absolutely,
0: if it's normal people, you would both step to the right and go around. But if one person is staring at their phone and they go, well, my path is completely unobstructed. This is a clear sidewalk. This is a clear shopping center. This is a clear airport. Wherever I'm walking, everyone has to get out of my way. I don't think so, Charlie.
1: And LaRocque is a different story because it's like a game of Pong out there. Hallway, he bounces off the left, touches it on his phone, and then once he touches the left wall, he just starts moving towards the right wall. So you have to get, he's bouncing between, he does probably two or three bounces before he gets to the bathroom.
4: He seems to know like right where you want to go.
1: Yes, because you're trying to go around him because he's going slow, so slow on purpose.
0: Aaron in Youngstown, you're on Rover's Morning Glory. Good morning, Aaron.
5: Rover, yo.
0: Yo, what's happening?
5: Hey, this is a daily complaint from myself, and I have said several times that I blame COVID for the way that society acts nowadays in public. I think just being locked in our homes for 2 years or however long it was, nobody knows how to act. Nobody has manners anymore. No one says, excuse me. It's just everyone's in the way. I have like anxiety going to Walmart nowadays because there's just so many people. It's so bad. And it's just like, and my wife's guilty of this too. There's times where I'm like, honey, get out of the way. You're in the way of somebody else. And I'm just like, everyone's out for themselves. Everyone's just selfish. And
0: I don't know if I blame that on COVID. Maybe. But if I were to guess, it's more
5: a time. I don't remember before COVID. Maybe my brain is just, my brain stops. It starts at COVID and on now. But I feel like before we were all locked up, I feel like there was a little bit more common courtesy in the world.
0: I think it's social media would be my guess that everyone, and maybe I'm wrong, we blame everything on social media, I suppose. Maybe COVID has something to do with it. But I noticed this before. The first time I ever noticed this was when I moved to New Orleans. And I realized, and that I think was a racial thing. I realized that walking down the sidewalk in New Orleans, no one would move. They purposely would not get out of the way. And I was constantly the one having to move. And I really do believe that that was a racial thing. that they're like, I'm not going to get out of the way for Whitey coming down the sidewalk here. I don't know if that's true or not, but it's certainly the way that I felt. Now, in this day and age, it doesn't matter if you're male, female, black, white, Chinese, Hispanic, whatever. Nobody is paying attention or nobody wants to get out of the way, and they're just completely self-absorbed. Aaron, you're on Rover's Morning Glory. Good morning, Aaron.
3: Morning, COY.
0: Arbe, what's happening?
3: Not too much. You guys are talking about the sidewalks. What about elevators? You got to let people off the elevator before you can get in.
0: People... Yeah. And then when you go to get out, and they're trying to get in, either.
3: They just look at you like, it's mind-blowing, man.
0: You're in an elevator, you're going to get off the elevator, and there's always some guy just trying to barge onto the elevator. There is a, society has figured this stuff out already. We have rules to how things operate. I don't know who, like, I remember being a kid, and when you're a little kid, the elevator doors open, you immediately just dart in there, right?
6: Yeah.
0: Didn't you have a parent or somebody who goes, no, you have to wait for the people to get off the elevator?
6: Yeah.
0: Nobody's teaching that to people these days, I guess. So I don't believe that this is a male or a female thing. This is not patriarchy chicken. This is just people don't care. There is no common courtesy. 21 says the people that just stop in the middle of flowing, walking traffic to look at their phones piss me off more than anybody.
1: Those are the worst. The person
0: like
1: just
0: you're walking
1: stops,
0: at regular
1: just
0: speed.
1: Stops. Just stops. No reason. Maybe they look at their phone. At least they're doing something. Sometimes they'll just stop and they just look around. You go, what are you doing? You're in the street. We're moving. You just stop. God, that sucks.
0: Kimmy says, my husband and I say this every time we're at the outlets. No manners, no self-awareness whatsoever. I've never seen anything like it. One time we parked, we watched a caravan of people. They are backing into a spot by mine. One of the members gets out to help direct, and another gets out and just leans on the hood of my car. I turned around, and I'm like, excuse me, just like a Jeffrey voice. Excuse me? I said, that's my car you're leaning on. What the F? And they're just like, huh, whatever. Yeah, I don't know what's going on, but I don't think this is a man versus... Because I'm telling you, I'm constantly moving out of people's way when I'm on the sidewalk. And it's gotten to the point where I'm going, I'm moving too much. Am I doing this wrong?
1: Are you a fast walker? Because I walk pretty fast. So that's part of my problem is I'm trying to get around people. I'm going faster than the flow, so I'm darting in and out. So it does happen.
0: Well, the flow is going so incredibly slow.
1: Yeah, I know.
0: It's unbelievable to me how slow. At work, I walk slow. I'm okay. Slow. But if I'm out and about in the city, I got to get there. I got to go. Mm-hmm. I want to move. It's like when at a restaurant, you know, like when I'm done eating, I want that check.
1: Let's get out
0: like
1: of here.
0: Now, when my foot starts tapping, I'm like, I got to go. And my wife's like, what are you in a rush? And I'm like, nothing. I just want to get out of here. My purpose here at this restaurant is done. It's over. I ate. Let's go.
1: I completely agree. They could start handing me my bill with the food, and I would be completely fine with it. As soon as they hand me my food, just give me the bill.
6: Don't you want to just like relax?
0: My wife was embarrassed because we went out to dinner a few weeks ago, and we went to this restaurant, and it was like a, not like a super fancy restaurant, but they have like a, but they had like a little, I don't know, 4-course meal. Like they give you, okay, you get like a little soup or something, and then you can choose like a main dish, and then you get like a little dessert or whatever. So after the main dish comes, before the dessert, I go, hey, can I get the check? And the guy goes, well, you haven't gotten your dessert yet. And I go, yeah, I know. I'm going to order, you know, whatever. I got a choice to you, but can you get the check so that when the dessert does come, I don't have to wait around?
1: Yeah,
6: that's annoying.
0: The guy looked at me like I was crazy. And I'm like,
1: I think a waiter would like that. Get rid of you. You're gone.
0: I agree. Yes. Clear this table out. Somebody else can give you a tip.
4: Turn to burn. Yeah.
0: Yeah. I've got to take a break. Our number is 866-YO-ROVER, 866-967-6837. Larry, quickly, let me go to him. You're on Rover's Morning Glory. Good morning, Larry.
7: Hey, how's it going? Hey, I kind of think it might actually be a majority women thing, because I noticed that they do this one thing a lot, especially my wife. If I'm walking down the street with her, we're going somewhere, and I'm holding her hand or side by side, she continues to walk diagonally. She literally pushes me either into a group of people or into a building. That's because she cannot walk straight. And I see a lot of women just walking down the street, even by themselves, walking crooked. And I don't know what's going on with that.
0: Walking crooked. I'm going to have to pay attention to my wife now. Is she walking in a straight line or is she walking crooked? All right. I'm gonna look into this, Larry. Thank you. I don't think I've noticed that yet. I've got to take a break. We'll be right back on Rover's Morning Glory. Hang on.
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0: It's Rover's Morning Glory.
1: Shizzy is coming up in just a few minutes. What do you have on the way, Doogie?
2: I know you have bankruptcy box down in Florida.
1: Yes.
2: I want a little bit more money, Rover, and I can provide you bankruptcy town.
1: Bankruptcy town.
2: Oh, as well as bankruptcy island.
1: Okay.
2: I want you to stick with me on this. I'll show you what you really could do for your real estate
1: portfolio. Sounds like a reality show or something, you know?
2: Yeah.
1: Bankruptcy island.
2: Let's go for it.
1: All right. We'll get to that in just a minute. Jonathan in Youngstown, you're on Rover's Morning Glory. Good morning.
3: Good morning. How are you guys doing?
1: Hey, man, what's happening?
3: I was just calling to say I agree 100% about the social media thing because, you know, go in any of your comment sections, read the hate. Doesn't matter what the subject is. And we carry that angst in our daily lives. No more, you know, letting people go in front of you. No more thank you.
1: So you think you that's what it is, why there's no more common courtesy anymore is because people are walking around and they're like, he's probably a libtard or he's probably a MAGA guy. And so nobody is nice to each other
2: anymore.
1: When's
2: the last time you thought that? When's the last time you looked at something and you're like, oh, he's MAGA? Like, no one, who cares what people think?
1: I think people's whole lives revolve around this
4: stuff. Oh, yeah, some freaks, I think that's all they think about.
3: I think so, too.
4: Yeah. I think most normal people, I think most, the majority of people don't think like that, but there's some weird freaks that's all they concentrate on.
1: Hmm. Yeah, I don't know.
3: We forget that. We forget that, too, that you unknowingly carry that. You know, things have changed because of that. So, you know, I'm not saying it's 100% social media, but that's definitely in the backdrop. We're all keyboard warriors. We all get to say what we want. We don't have to think it through. And that translates into your daily lives. You know, driving on the street and cutting somebody off. Oh, I'm not letting that guy out, you know. And I'm kind of the opposite. I stay out of the way. I want to give people space because I know that common courtesy will come back.
1: No, I agree. But then at some point, then I go, well, now I'm just getting pushed around.
4: Yeah.
1: Like I'm being taken advantage of.
3: Right.
1: And I can't let people run over me all the time. And I'm not just talking about walking down the sidewalk. I'm just talking about in life in general. You know, there's somebody who says, Joe in Pennsylvania says, I recently went to Walmart. I went to look for bagels and some other things. I got to the bagel aisle. I was in front of the bagels. I didn't have a chance to look. A guy walked up to me and said, you're in my way. I look at my cart and I said, oh, sorry. I moved my cart thinking that's what he was talking about. And then he went right in front of me to look at the bagels. My mind was blown because I didn't even get to look at the bagels. He stood there for 3 to 5 minutes. Meanwhile, I just stood there staring at him thinking, are you for real? I then went into the next aisle trying to shop, and every person was on their phones, blocking every item you could think of with their carts.
4: Yeah.
1: They were oblivious to what's going on around them. I actually took a picture of it to send to my wife because I couldn't believe it. I don't do a lot of shopping. Charlie, you're right. You identify with this. Is this happening all the time?
4: People will notice you're like in front of a certain section. Maybe you're in front of the potato salad section. They'll just get in, you're like looking at it. They'll stand right in front of you. And then you're like, okay, well, I was perusing here. And then they'll just, and then there's no rush. The other thing is the no rush. If you see what you want and you're like, I'm going to go in and just grab that real quick. That's one thing. Go and grab your pasta salad. All right. Now you're out. They'll just stand in front of you. And then now they're just looking. You're like, I was doing that
1: thing.
4: I was doing that thing.
1: Yeah.
4: And I'm trying to move pretty quick. I don't try to linger in front of a certain area, say you're in front of the ground beef or something. I could sense there's another human behind me that also wants to look. So I go, all right, I'll look quickly because there's a person waiting. Other people know. They go, no, there's a person waiting. I'm going to purposely go slower here.
1: That sounds like Doogie. Doogie would do this.
2: I don't.
1: This does sound, because there is, you're right, there is a, it seems to be that a normal person would, there's an assumption that, and because I've had this happen. I don't even remember where my wife and I were, but I don't go to the store too often, but we were looking at something, I don't know, it could be shampoo or whatever. And And you're right. Like, if somebody is looking at the, like, if somebody is at the toothpaste aisle and mm-hmm. you're looking at toothpaste, I come up behind you. Now, I'm not saying you need to move out of my way and get completely out of the way, but there's like a common, like, two people can both be looking yes. at toothpaste you at
4: step
1: the same
4: back,
1: time.
4: Take a half a step back and just over a little bit. Now we can both view it together.
1: Yep. No. And then I view and I go, let me scan and then go, ah, that's what I'm looking for. And then yep. you quickly grab it. I don't need to get in front and block the view and do all that. It's I don't know what's going on here. Here's a 74 says, I was once in Disney World on a family trip. There was a couple who stopped in the middle of the walkway to check their phone. Mm. They had a stroller with them, and the stroller started rolling downhill without them noticing. I reached out and grabbed it for them. They didn't even acknowledge it or say thank you. It was infuriating. And Matt in Fort Lauderdale says, you know how you're supposed to make yourself as big as possible if you come across a black bear? That's what I do walking through Walmart these days.
4: That's just going to be a lot of headaches doing that. You're going to end up bumping into people and then...
2: altercations ensue. Yeah,
4: I'm just trying to, like a snake, slither through there.
1: Just back and forth, yep. weave. Mm-hmm. Doogie, are you ready for the shizzy?
2: Yep.
1: Here we go.
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2: Off of the Martha's Vineyard area in the water in Massachusetts, a swimmer apparently suffered a leg injury believed to be from a shark bite. This was yesterday afternoon. James Haggerty, the town administrator, said the emergency crews responded about 1:40 in the afternoon after a woman in her late 20s was injured. The wounds to her leg are consistent with a marine animal's bite. He said no shark or other animal was observed. The woman's her injuries were non-life-threatening and did not involve the loss of a leg. So they're investigating that, but they think it's consistent with a shark bite, which would be pretty scary. You may be seeing fewer flock cameras around the state of Florida. FDOT issued a memo yesterday calling for the license plate reading systems and cameras to be removed within 30 days from public roads connected to the state highway system. FDOT cites concerns over the increase of the cameras concerning reports of misuse and data privacy concerns, as well as surveillance schemes. The memo says immediate action is needed to preserve Floridians' sovereignty and quality of life.
1: Is this flock cameras? Is that what you yes. said? Or okay.
2: In California, thieves made off with tens of thousands of cans of Pabst beer in two separate heists from a Southern California warehouse on the same day. Pabst Blue Ribbon has turned the thefts, valued by police at $70,000, into kind of like a lighthearted social media promotion. But police said that investigators are trying to determine whether they were part of a single operation. The first heist was about $45,000 worth of beer headed to Tucson, Arizona. That was picked up but never delivered. And then 1 hour later, a purported subcontracting company submitted fake documents to pick up another $25,000 worth of beer.
1: Oh, you're kidding. Yeah. Wow.
2: And they both That's happened smart. On the same day. So they are trying to figure out what happened with that. Joking about explosives on a plane is the fastest and easiest way to find yourself behind bars. And that's what happened to a 52-year-old man at Miami International Airport. He was at the American Airlines ticket counter when an agent asked him the standard question, do you have any dangerous goods? And the guy reportedly said no, but added, I have a grenade. And he did it in Spanish before laughing. Well, the agent told him that's not a joke and then called authorities. An airport bomb detection canine responded to check on his luggage and no explosives were found. So he was arrested still, charged with making a false report. He's still reportedly in jail.
1: All right.
2: So we have Rover has a very nice house here in town right now. I think you're at Bankruptcy Box down south in Florida. Mm-hmm. Let's see
4: the flat in London.
2: Oh, yeah. The Hooker's flat in London. So we're going to add a couple more things to your real estate portfolio.
1: All right. What do we have for me? All right. Be my real estate agent here. Sell me.
2: We know that you have about $7 million to spare. So you're going to possibly own an entire town in California. It's downtown Campo. It's about an hour away from San Diego. This could be yours. It's historic and unincorporated community and former World War II military base. It's on sale for just under $7 million.
1: And what am I going to do with this? It's a town. Does anyone live there? It says it's a small town with vast potential.
2: Yeah, 16-acre property, 28 residential and 7 non-residential buildings. You've got your own post office, border patrol facility, a church, VFW post, multiple specialized workshops, cabinet shop, metal shop. You could build a show there, Rover.
1: Mm-hmm.
2: We could have like a whole...
1: We could have everyone live there and have like a little commune.
4: It's got a lot of different 28...
1: Everyone would have their own little task. Like Snitz would be in charge of growing the vegetables. Charlie would do our woodworking shop.
2: I love it. I'm in.
6: I'll run the brothel.
2: Now, if you don't like that, if you don't like what you're seeing there, Rover, I think this one's more your speed. 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An ultra-private island for $16 million. 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It's right off in the Florida Keys. Perfect. You could just go from bankruptcy box to bankruptcy island. Isn't it?
1: This does look nice. This is more my speed. Yeah. I like this.
2: Private island retreat in the Florida Keys. And you can only get there by water or air. And it's on sale for $16 million. It's about a quarter mile off the coast of Marathon, Florida. And it's surrounded by beautiful turquoise waters. And it's perfect for snorkeling and swimming and paddle boarding.
4: Little Epstein Island for you.
2: Yeah.
1: Uh-huh.
2: If you want me to contact them and start spending your money, let me know. Did you see this, Snitz? I have a new story for you. The Wizard of Oz at the Sphere in Las Vegas.
1: What about it?
2: Well, the Sphere is marking the one-year anniversary, and they're going to mark that anniversary with the Wizard of Oz show by adding even more stuff.
1: More apples?
2: More stuff. Ooh.
7: There are different apples. They're gold apples now.
2: Yeah, so now they're going to add scent to the sensory overload, and they said that it applies falling from the ceiling, one of the most popular effects for the audiences, and it's going to be an apple aroma. That's going to start September 25th. You might have to go back.
7: Maybe.
1: Snitz, did you like, on a scale of 1 to 10, what would you give that?
7: It was awesome. I mean, some of the AI sucked, but, because they have to fill in the blanks on the sides and stuff, and it's like, kind of cheesy in certain parts, but it was, the whole event was neat.
2: During the home scenes in Kansas, the smell will change. It'll be infused with farm, prairie, and garden-like smells.
7: Oh, nice.
2: And cow pies and stuff. They say that the winged monkeys will have new animatronic and pyrotechnic fireworks. So that's going to be changed. So they're going to do a little bit to that to mark the one-year anniversary. Kelly Clarkson wrapped the Kelly Clarkson show after 7 seasons with an emotional and music-filled finale yesterday. So she is all done. And finally, singer David, the D4VD David, he's pleading not guilty to charges related to the murder of 14-year-old Celeste Hernandez. The Los Angeles County District Attorney said that his office is ready for a trial, and the singer, whose real name is David Burke, was also appointed a new attorney from the public defender's office.
4: Well, he fired his whole legal team.
2: He did.
1: Why did he do that? Is he out of money or something?
2: The singer's attorneys, told the judge that they could no longer represent him. And next up in the case is a status conference scheduled for October 19th.
4: Or maybe they quit. Maybe he didn't fire him, but they're gone.
2: They're gone.
1: He might be out of cash. I mean, it's expensive to mount a murder defense, and it seems like they got this guy pretty good. I don't think he's going to find his way out of this one. Sometimes a defense attorney, even if the client is guilty, they start putting things out there in the media to make you question, did he do it? Did he not? Like, I haven't heard anything that would point to this guy not being involved in the murder of that girl.
2: There you go. That's the Shizzy on Rover's Morning Glory.
8: Do people describe you as delusional, paranoid, dimwitted, or just a straight-up f***ing ass? Well, you'll fit in right here. Call

0: into the fashion and art world and stuff like that. But I do remember we talked about this guy, John Galliano. Do you remember we talked about this guy? It would have been back in, I want to say it was like 2013 or so. He was the head of, I don't know, he's the creative, what do they call like a person who's in charge of a brand, like a creative director or something?
1: Director?
0: I want to say it was Dior at the time, and he was in charge of that. And I think the brand was successful, and he's a well-known designer, whatever you call these guys, fashion designer sort of dude. And he was filmed in a bar in Paris, if I remember correctly. And he was upset with somebody in the bar. He was obviously very drunk, and he was essentially, I'm paraphrasing here, I think he told them that if he loved Hitler and that Hitler would have thrown these two women that he was having this dispute with into the oven or something along those lines or whatever. I don't know. Something like that. Now, they had just announced, now this is back in 2013. He was sentenced, I guess, if you say something. It's weird how like in other countries, they'll prosecute you if you say something mean. And he was prosecuted there in France, and I believe he lost, or maybe he pled guilty or whatever, for like hate speech or whatever. I don't know what they call it. And since then, he's gone to rehab. He's also done what everyone has to do when they make comments like "I love Hitler," and you know, we saw this with Kanye. He's done this numerous times. What do you have to do if you make comments like this? Or yeah, they should have thrown all you in the oven or whatever. What's the next step when on your road to comeback?
2: You got to go to a bris and perform a bris.
0: Suck the penis?
1: Yes. Oh, right. See.
0: Huh? No. You have to meet with every Jewish group and every Jewish leader, all the rabbis. You're doing all, so he's done all of that. And then they announced just about a week ago that they were going to honor him at the Met Gala. They have, I guess the Met Gala is like a big ball that they have, and it's part of something called the, what is it called? It's like the Design Institute or Fashion Institute or something. I don't remember exactly what they call it, but they were going to do a display with whatever that institute is of all of John Galliano's designs as an influential fashion designer. And that caused a lot of outrage for people. And all these Jewish groups got up in arms, all these rabbis, all these, even some billionaires that give all this money to the whatever institute. And they said, well, I'm going to cut you out of my will. I saw one guy, he said, I'm going to cut you out of my will. You're supposed to get tens of millions or hundreds of millions of dollars from my estate when I drop dead, and I'm cutting you out of the will because I'm that pissed off over this. Here is a Charlie, I don't know. You might want to have the finger on the dump button, because I'm not sure I haven't screened this in advance. But this is the video from 2013. This is him saying that he loves Hitler in a bar in Paris, I believe. Listen.
3: All these beautiful people.
4: It's not good.
5: Are you blonde? Are you blonde with blue?
3: No, but I love Hitler.
5: See,
3: people like you would be dead today. Your mothers, your forefathers would be cats.
4: Oh my God. We have a problem.
3: With you? Yeah, I'm
6: not. With
5: those people. You don't like peace. You don't want peace in the world.
3: Not with people like ugly people.
4: But,
3: like
4: no, where are you from? Where are you from?
3: You're
0: all right, so these are, I don't know who it is filming him. They obviously had some sort of dispute at this little bar, cafe, you know, like in Paris, everyone sits around outside at these little teeny tiny tables. They love to sit outside at teeny tiny tables with their, just looking at the sidewalk and the traffic and stuff. Anyway, so he obviously got into some dispute with these ladies and they started filming him. They had no idea who the guy is. they post this, I guess, and he, you know, I love Hitler and you, your mother or whatever would have been gassed or whatever he said there. Now, obviously, not a good thing to say. This is back in 2013. Is it possible that they could still honor this? Now, eventually, by the way, this guy did, he made his rounds. He met with all the rabbis. He went to rehab, said he was an alcoholic, and that's what led to all these things. He eventually took a job at some other fashion place that I frankly have never heard of. His career has never really fully recovered, but he is back in the fashion world. It would only took about 2 years for him to get a job back again. I guess he is, I mean, I don't know, talented at what he does or whatever. Is it possible that this guy could have turned over a new leaf? Is it possible that he deserves a second chance? Now, they wanted to have this big thing, and that Anna Wintour, who's the head of, what was she, like the editor of Vogue or whatever, you know, they made the movie Devil Wears Prada about this chick, and she loves this guy, and she's the one who wanted to honor him at this thing and have a big display of all of his work, and she says that she fully supports this guy, and he's a great guy. Is it possible that this guy can turn over a new leaf, or should they just, you make a mistake like this and you're done forever? What are your thoughts?
2: Well, I think you're confused. There's only one mistake. He did this three different times.
0: Well, is it all around the same period of time?
2: October 2010 to February 2011.
0: Okay.
1: Yeah, I don't
2: three
1: think
2: different so. Times. I mean, he went off on gassing Jews and stuff. Ugh. I don't know about that. Doesn't seem like a good guy.
1: No.
0: But in this video, I would also say that guy is completely hammered, right? I mean, he's wasted in that video. His argument is, I was an alcoholic. I wasn't thinking straight. You know, I'm Can you get a second chance? Normally, I say, yeah, give somebody a second chance. People make mistakes in life. If you do make a mistake, do you have to pay for that mistake forever for the rest of your life? Do you have to, is he never supposed to work? Is he never supposed to, you know, like, what is the punishment that fits
2: well,
0: that?
2: Well, you can still work.
0: Now, he didn't gas anybody himself. I mean, yeah, what he said was offensive. There's no doubt about it.
2: You can still work, but do you have to honor him?
1: No.
2: You know?
1: What are we honoring? A person, you don't lightly say, oh, I'm not going to hate this race anymore. I mean,
2: yeah, that was just a couple months I was doing that.
1: Yeah. And here's the other thing. I personally feel when people are drunk and things come out of their mouth, that they are speaking truth. That there's
2: oh,
1: no
2: yeah,
1: walls
2: that guy's
1: up.
2: Definitely saying that more than that.
1: Yeah.
2: For sure.
1: So
2: it's not his first rodeo.
1: For me, that's disgusting.
0: I just like the outfit he's wearing. Like, look at this still frame of him. Like, could you imagine running into this character at a cafe in Paris or whatever? And he's the one telling you how Hitler was going to gas. You'd be like, dude, you'd be at the front of the line here, my friend. No offense, but Hitler wouldn't have taken too kindly to your fancy pants over here. You would have been burnt up real quick. And he's that weird hat. I don't even know what this outfit is that he's wearing. A fur coat or something? I mean, it's very strange. But I don't know. I mean, I guess, look, if the guy can apologize and go through all the things and go through all the motions, I don't know. I mean, there are a lot of people who have done bad things, said bad things.
1: I think
0: you
1: it's,
0: give them second chances.
1: I think
0: we give second chances to people who murder people, you know, somebody might murder somebody and then they go, oh, I went to prison. I turned over a new leaf. I found Jesus or whatever. They get a second chance. They actually kill somebody.
2: Yeah, but we don't honor them.
0: Well, sometimes you do if they, you know, some people do practice what they preach and they go out and they help other prisoners and they do stuff. Yeah, those people can be honored even though they did kill somebody. Some you can't separate the art from the artist. We, you know, Michael Jackson, we've talked about him numerous times. They're making movies about him. They got documentaries. They got all sorts of, I mean, the guy was a questionable character.
2: He didn't like the Jews either.
1: Michael didn't?
0: Michael Jackson didn't?
2: No, he has that song where he says the K word.
0: the K word. Does it rhyme with dyke?
1: Oh, boy.
2: Yeah, I would have went with
0: that. I'm talking about a dam, too, by the way. Mike, I don't want to say anything offensive. Yes.
2: Yes, it does. He dropped that in the middle of, like, a song.
0: Do you like Guns N' Roses?
2: Not particularly. Why?
0: Oh, because they have songs with the N-word in there.
2: Oh. No, I'm not a big Guns N' Roses guy.
0: I'm just saying, nobody, like, people... It doesn't come up too frequently, does it? You don't think about that, that Guns N' Roses had whatever. I'm just saying things can move on. Just because you've done a bad thing or said a bad thing or even you had a bad 6 months in your life, I think you can get redemption and you can deserve a second chance. Now, I don't know, maybe the guy, I don't know this guy, never met this dude. Maybe he's a bad guy to this day. Maybe these are deep-seated beliefs that he has. I don't know, but enough people are like, oh, he's a great guy. I love the guy, blah, blah, blah, blah, blah. I don't know.
6: It's like when I worked at the biker bar I was talking about earlier. I worked during the day and I would have some old patrons come in. I mean, in their 90s. And they were racist, very racist guys. And I always thought it was funny that they would talk to me and be so nice to me. And I thought they were nice guys. But then they would make these comments, these off-colored comments that would catch me off guard. I'd be like, whoa, I couldn't believe they would say those things. I knew they grew up in a different time. So I would try to let it go because they were never rude to me in that way. But it was very hard to weigh that and go, well, he's nice to me, but he's definitely a racist.
0: Did they know you were Puerto Rican?
6: And that's what always confused me, that I was like, I'm Puerto Rican. Do they know that I'm Puerto Rican? Do they think that I'm just Italian or something or Greek? And I was always confused about that because they never treated me in that way, but they definitely made outrageous statements. But I never tried to hold it against them because I knew they grew up in a different time. This guy's on his last leg anyways. I mean, so I tried to let it go in that way. I'd be like, he is a nice guy. It was very confusing for me.
0: Well, I guess they've now canceled this honoring of this Galliano guy or whatever his name is. They've backed off of that and tuck their tail between their legs. Maybe that is the right call. I don't know one way or the other. Again, I don't know a whole lot about this guy. I'm just saying this was 13 years ago that the guy did this. Look at Kanye. Like, this guy's saying stuff all the time. Did say stuff all the time. And
2: wrote a
0: not
2: song.
0: When he's drunk,
2: purposely
0: he's just wrote all the time.
2: Yeah, purposely wrote a song about it. Not just an off-the-cuff remark. Like, I sat down in a studio recording vocals.
0: And he's selling t-shirts with swastikas on there and all this kind of stuff. And I'm not saying, I think it's very sad whatever's going on with Kanye, what did go on with him. He has obviously some mental illness. And I'm saying 10 or 13 years from now, if Kanye West was like a normal dude and he was getting whatever help he needed to get, I don't think that because of what he did, you should write him off for the rest of his life and say, well, that guy can never have any sort of redemption. I don't think so. I've got to take a break. 866 Yo Rover. We'll be right back. Hang on.
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0: Stoogie, do you know if Corey, the board op, got all the... I'm assuming he got the stuff I sent last night, the...
1: He didn't email that he did not get it,
0: okay.
1: So I'm guessing you're fine.
0: I had to use a Gmail account yesterday because we use Microsoft stuff, and our email was down for, I don't know, what was it?
2: Like, I thought I got fired.
1: Oh, really?
2: I was like, what the hell? Just won't load. And I was like, I think I'm locked out of my account. So then I went on the web to sit down at a computer and like try to log in. It just wouldn't load. I'm like, uh-oh.
0: This is Charlie's like, oh, no, my head has been removed from the website.
2: Yeah, and, exactly.
1: So how do you know, like, if we sent emails yesterday, do we know if they went? Like, if people, you don't know.
0: Oh, I don't know if any emails that you sent, if they went through.
2: Oh, yeah. So on my phone, it would show kind of normal. It would look normal. Except that just the last email I got was from a long time ago. And I'm like...
0: Like 11 a.m. yesterday is when email started.
2: And I'm like, that's weird. No emails all day. That's strange. And that's just not happening. Usually there's some crap that I'm getting. So, and then I went down, then I went to the computer and then it really wouldn't work. And I'm like, oh, this isn't good. And then I Googled Outlook outage and it was out.
0: Yeah, out for a big... I guess it was a big outage. It wasn't anything to do with us, but... It was out for like 10 hours. And so I had to record some stuff and they had sent me some scripts of things that I needed to record. Well, the way that the email works, like when you, it wouldn't, I guess it stores the attachments in the cloud, like when your email client doesn't actually download them. And so I tried to open up the attachment. It wouldn't even open. So it was a hassle yesterday. All right. So everything's all right as far as you know.
1: Okay. Yep.
0: I saw that a waitress in Florida, Miami, of course, is accused of blackmailing a businessman for $20,000. She is 19. She is a waitress, met this guy at the restaurant where she worked. Now, I wish they put in the article what restaurant she worked at. I don't know. I'd like to find out. She met this guy. He's an older guy. And they start dating. And he's got a bunch of money. He's treating her to a lavish lifestyle. But then she finds out, wait a second, hold on. I'm only his side piece. He's actually dating a different woman. So that sets her off. So she demanded $20,000 from this guy and said that if he doesn't send her the money, she is going to then... request more money, $25,000, and she's going to send intimate pictures to his girlfriend and to his business partner. And I'm assuming these intimate pictures are probably stuff that he sent her, probably D pics. I don't know what he sent her. Who knows? Guys, don't do that. It's stupid. Because a girl is going to play. Like, you don't hear guys do this. At least I don't think they do. I don't hear a whole lot of stories about guys blackmailing women and be like, I'm going to put your pee picture up there if you don't do. Now, what some of these guys do is they do take their ex-girlfriend's pictures and they put them on websites or porno sites or, video that or whatever they're doing, the revenge porn. Guys do that, but I don't hear of guys blackmailing women too frequently. So
2: I think they blackmail them for sex.
1: What do you mean?
0: How would that work? So you like, give me sex or I'm going to send your nude photos out?
2: Yeah.
0: And chicks go for that?
2: Yes. That's what that whole 764 group does. They demand them. People do strange, women do strange things. They're killing animals and stuff. But I think guys do it frequently.
0: It's
2: blackmail, but not for money.
0: I guess I'm talking about people you're in a relationship. Yeah, those are just weirdo, criminal, bad guys. I'm talking about relationship-wise. Like, I don't hear too many boyfriends. Their girlfriend breaks up with them, and he's like, I'm going to send your booby pictures to your boss.
2: There's a whole law about it. The revenge porn law is because of guys doing it to girls.
0: They did, right. And I said sometimes they would post stuff like that, but... I

0: think women do it more against guys. I really do. I think they, guys are stupid. They send in these D pics to these chicks, and I think the women are doing it more these days, at least, against the guys. Anyways, so she demands $20,000, and if you don't act up, it's going to be $25,000, or I'm going to send these D pics to your current girlfriend and your business partner. He refused to pay the money, so this woman, her name is, let me just give it to you here, Natalie Rodriguez Gonzalez. He refused to pay her the 20 grand, so she sent one of the pictures to the guy's business partner and then said, should I post this on my Instagram and tag everyone? She then asked the business partner, give me the girlfriend of this guy. Give me the number of the guy's girlfriend so I can send her pictures. She then allegedly sent the pictures to the girlfriend and said, this will genuinely get posted if he doesn't wire me money, by the way. She wants the $20,000. Now, that is illegal. And so the guy, the businessman, he went to the police. They pick her up pretty quickly. They get this woman. They arrest her. She's charged. I think she's still in jail right now. She can't even post her. I think it's like it's not a big amount of bond. I think it's like $7,500 bond. And I don't think that she is, I don't even know if she's posted that yet.
1: You only have to do 10% of that, right?
0: It might be the bond. Maybe she needs to come up with the $7,500. Oh. It might be like $75,000. It says $7,500 bond. So I don't know if that's the amount you actually have to pay or if it would be $750. I don't know the answer to that. But man, these guys, you've got to be a little bit more discriminating about who you're.
2: But,
0: you know, you get a 19-year-old waitress. She's not bad looking. She's not great. She's certainly not a 10. Nothing to write home about
2: she's
0: here.
2: She's so young.
0: But these guys are so dumb. Like, what's this guy thinking? You're getting manipulated by a 19-year-old chick, you dumbass. Like, what kind of businessman could you possibly be that you're being manipulated by a 19-year-old waitress who basically has you by the balls and is demanding that you pay her money? Not a good move for this guy.
2: Don't you think he was a scumbag, though? Like,
0: what do you mean?
2: He's messing with her emotions and, like, saying, I'll give you money and take care of you, and she wants to get out of waitressing, and her hopes are to get out of waitressing, and then he does this. That's not emotional distress? You don't think that's kind
0: of...
2: I
0: bet the guy wasn't even saying that. And if he was, let's just take this at face value, what you're saying. If he did say that, ladies, you have to be a little bit smarter to think that some dude who comes into your restaurant and is getting in your pants... And it's like, I'll take care of you, baby. Don't fall. You're going to fall for that?
2: So we're not supposed to trust anyone anymore? The guy screwed her over.
0: Trust but verify. How about, you know, maybe you can trust after you've been dating a guy for a year or two. The guy comes in, starts screwing you, and then you find out he has another girlfriend on the side. Like, yeah, don't trust that. You're like, no. That's stupid. Absolutely stupid. Anyway, so she's now been arrested and... She's crazy, absolutely crazy, vindictive, crazy waitress chick. But she's the victim, is what you're telling me, Deirdre.
2: Yes, he screwed her over, and she was kind of forced into that corner of like walls up. Okay, I'm going to do this to you because you did this to me. You don't see that at all? Like a little bit?
0: No.
2: Well, you're an ass.
0: I would agree with you, Deirdre, if this poor girl, she's like, oh, I cried my eyes out. The guy broke my heart. I can't even show up for work because I've been in bed crying all day. Maybe I'd buy your story. Instead, what does she do? Wire me $25,000 or I'll post your D-pics and I'll send them to the girlfriend and your business partner. That's not a victim right there. That's a conniving bitch is what it is. She's not the victim. Get out of here, dude. You got to be. You've lost your mind. You hate men that much that
2: no,
0: you,
2: I don't hate
0: you
2: men.
0: Think that she's the victim.
2: Don't play with people. Don't be cheating and playing and promising. What are you laughing at over there?
1: Every time you say something stupid now, you go, That's like that's an exclamation point. Like, I'm extra right because I did this noise after I talked.
0: Can you do it again, Charlie? Like, just imitate her. Let me hear how she does this.
1: Okay, so that's okay. I was right. Like, it's not. It would make sense if you were like completely right and you had backed somebody in a corner and then did that. Then it would make sense. But you just say it all the time.
2: Oh, that's funny. Sorry.
0: So she's reached. Has she reached peak annoyingness yet? Do you think, or is there still room to grow for Douche?
1: She finds another way. Every day is amazing because you go, there can't get any worse than this.
3: And then she's got that bracelet now. So yeah, she's on the up and up.
1: Yes. Yeah. She's powered up.
0: Do you still have this thing on?
2: Yeah.
0: Oh my God.
2: I'm exhausted.
3: Well, she has to wear it every day for at least the year to get the money out of it.
2: I might just sell it.
0: To sell it? Who's going to buy that?
1: You're going to scam some old lady?
2: No, no one old will buy it.
1: Who's young's gonna buy it?
2: Oh, it's kind of pretty.
3: Curious George, just because it was on her body.
2: No.
0: Yeah, he can use that as a C-ring or something now.
2: All right.
0: This is a calm bracelet that is. What's it supposed to do, Douchey?
2: I don't know. It's not doing it. It's supposed to help me sleep and calm me and hot flashes and
0: stop your menopause symptoms or whatever.
2: Just kind of do an overall. You're good.
1: Oh, gets rid of a hormonal weight gain, too. I didn't know that.
2: Yes. How's that?
0: Okay. All right.
1: No more night sweats.
2: Yeah, it's supposed to be all kinds of good.
1: And it just in case people don't know, it's just a metal bracelet with magnets in it. It does nothing.
0: Yeah. There's no electronics. There's nothing in there. Like, it's not doing anything. She was just scammed. You can buy these, I believe. Can you buy them for $1.49 off of Alibaba?
2: Those aren't the real deal.
1: Very similar, almost the same exact thing, but she spent $100. I think it was like $150 because she got the ring.
0: She got the ring, yes.
1: And the charging coaster. Holder that charges up the magnets. Not with electricity or anything.
0: Just, you don't plug this thing in. No.
1: Yeah, just a rock.
0: When you bought the charging base, Douchey, did you think that thing plugged in and there was like electronics in this? Did you really? Seriously?
2: My ring has a charger that when I...
0: Your Aura ring.
1: That's a different ring. That's a different item. You're confusing
2: Aura
1: things
2: ring,
1: right now.
2: I have not worn the Calm ring at all.
1: Oh, okay.
2: The Aura ring, I charge every couple of days and it's good to go. So I thought...
0: So you thought that your charging base was going to actually have... Like it would plug in and it would charge up this bracelet. Like this bracelet was actually doing something, you believed. Mm-hmm. Okay.
2: Good stuff.
0: All right. Let's see here. The Aftermath is coming up on RMG Plus in just a few minutes. 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I think that's it. Is that it, Douche? Is that what we're done?
2: Yeah.
0: All right. We'll be back live tomorrow morning. Have a great day. It's Rover's Morning Glory.
2: Bye.
0: Bye.
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Let me jump in for 1 second. I saw this big survey, and out of all Americans who were questioned, a fourth say they feel like every day is just autopilot. Well, look, I always say you got to throw a wrench in the wheel of adulting. So now that we have a fresh new month ahead of us, your goal, put two things on the calendar. Two things, no matter what it is, put it in.

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1: 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It's going to be an epic iHeartRadio Music Festival this year. You know, Goo Goo Dolls, Muse, Weezer, and these guys. Oh, it's A-plus game right there.

Rock 106.9, Canton's Rock Station. I'm Teresa. I love you. I hope I'm helping you get through the workday. You're an hour away from the Vegas win, but I got some big Pearl Jam news in two songs. You do not want to miss this moment. Right now, I'll do Daughter.

Canton's Rock Station, Rock 106.9. Let me jump in just to give you sports fans a little love here. We are 9 days until the official 2026 NFL season begins. It's been a minute. I feel like preseason was 7 years long, so it's going to be it's well worth the wait.

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0: Canton's Rock Station, Rock 106.9. I'm Teresa. I'll get you guys ready for your Vegas win. This is the last week of keywords, all right? Just get your cell phone in your hand. All right, you need a cell phone because you're going to text the keyword. Don't use the talkback mic. 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Get ready. After one, you're going to get it. You're going to text it to 200-200. That's your shot to go to Vegas on us. iHeartRadio Music Festival. 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
1: Okay, real quick FYI, Sebastian Bach has officially made his Twisted Sister debut. You know, he's filling in for D since D is out, just kind of staying healthy. So I'll put a link on the X at Teresa Rockface if you

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1: Looking at the calendar, in other parts of the country, Burning Man has kicked off. I have so much JOMO, joy of missing out. I have no desire. It's like Mad Max Beyond Thunderdome. 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

Rock 106.9. Welcome to Tuesday, everyone. It's been a good start to the new month, and I'm here just to inspire you to keep working, grinding, and, you know, living on top of all the adulting. You got to have a little fun. Don't forget.

Canton's Rock Station, Rock 106.9. I love you guys, and you know I've been chirping and squawking about my Spidey prediction. Well, it came true and then some. Give me two songs, and I'll tell you where it's all sitting right now.

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1: Let me jump in to count down some days here. We are officially 31 days away from Metallica kicking off their Sphere residency. October 1 is the first show of many, so if you're going to any of those, oh, you're lucky. You're going to get your

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1: Look, it's almost time to clock out for the day. 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

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I bet you'll hear a rock block or two this weekend from this band. Block Party Weekend this weekend. I've got those details after Soundgarden. They're next. Motley Crue, here's Kickstart My Heart.

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Green Day, they said they know that their fans want a biopic, which we do. That'd be cool. I love to watch biopics. They said right now, though, in the meantime, you have to go to the theaters and enjoy their new movie, Nimrods. It's out now. 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

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Thanks for spending some of that drive home rocking out with us. I appreciate it. Pink Floyd's next. Alice in Chains. Here's Wood.

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Whether it's artificial or actual, we lack all intelligence here. 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
1: I don't know about you. I always think of Crockett and Tubbs when I hear this song, the theme to Miami Vice. Phil Collins, here's In the Air Tonight.

Rock 106.9. Chad Tyson, what's up? How you guys doing tonight? Back in from vacation, ready to rock things here on a Tuesday night. Getting back from vacation, much better on a Tuesday as opposed to Monday, in case you're wondering. A lot of stuff lined up tonight, including a ton of great rock. Keeping that rolling right now. Brian.